Hi, this is Pastor Greg Mattson on MyBridge Radio, keeping you connected. The term forest bathing was coined in 1982 by the Japanese Ministry of Agriculture, Forestry, and Fisheries. It refers to the practice of sitting quietly and meditating in, well, a forest. Studies have shown forest bathing to be restorative for a person's health, a way to experience peace, joy, and meaning in a chaotic world. Now, a Christian can bathe in forests and fields, knowing, as the words of an old hymn remind us, "This is my Father's world. I rest me in the thought of rocks and trees, of skies and seas. His hand the wonders wrought." Bathing in creation reveals the powerful hand of God at work all around us. But when we wade back into a sin-soaked world, we're reminded we need something more than meditation to make us clean. Bathing in Scripture reveals how we can have a relationship with the Creator, not just by sitting quietly in nature. To restore the soul, find peace, joy, and meaning in our lives, you have to miss the forest for the tree, because Jesus himself bore our sins in his body on the tree, that we might die to sin and live to righteousness. Through the cross, God created calm in the chaos of sin and death. So get out and soak in creation. Just remember to bring your Bible into the bath. MyBridge Radio, helping to connect you to our creative God who makes us new creatures in Christ.

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helping keep you connected to God, who promises to walk the hard road with you. 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

Rod and Teria Fremont are celebrating their anniversary today. We're so thankful for our friends and family who are a true blessing to us. We also appreciate MyBridge Radio, the ministry they provide, and the positive impact it has on our lives. Ecclesiastes 4 says, two people are better off than one, for they can help each other succeed. If one person falls, the other can reach out and help. But someone who falls alone is in real trouble. A person standing alone can be attacked and defeated, but two can stand back to back and conquer. Three are even better, for a triple braided cord is not easily broken.

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0: A Lincoln couple is celebrating their anniversary. We thank the Lord that in our 55 years of marriage, He has indeed shown us the truths from Ephesians 3, 20 and 21. He is able to do more abundantly than all that we ask or think, according to the power at work within us. To Him be glory in the church and in Christ Jesus throughout all generations, forever and ever. Amen. Our God is so faithful. We also thank the Lord for the ministry of MyBridge Radio and pray that it will continue to lead many in a growing relationship with Jesus Christ.
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0: God is always at work among us.
1: Austin from Lincoln grew up unconcerned about faith. In fact, the first time he ever walked through church doors was to complete juvenile court-ordered community service.
2: That was a crucial moment as a 12-year-old. My understanding of Christianity from the outside in was like, it's just a place for good people. But they preached the gospel to me. They were like, no, if we could be perfect, Jesus never had to come.
1: With that understanding, Austin acknowledged Jesus as Savior of the world, but didn't surrender to him as Lord over his life until he got to college and was connected with the campus ministry CRU, or Campus Crusade for Christ.
2: I went to a fall retreat. The guy that was speaking was talking about Jesus calling Pharisees whitewashed tombs and how they look really good on the outside, but they're dead on the inside. And I felt like that was me.
1: Convicted by that message, Austin repented from trying to live life in his own strength and surrendered total control of his life to find true life in a relationship with Jesus.
2: That was a big repentance moment for me at 19 as a sophomore in college. It was hugely transformational.
1: God is on the move, redeeming and restoring the lives of people like Austin. God is doing something
0: right now. My Bridge Radio, celebrating God at work among us. 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
1: I enjoy, you know, listening to the sermons. It's nice to have that little bit extra special connection on Sunday morning. Keeping

helping keep you connected to the one that has the whole world in his hands. 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

Rod and Teria Fremont are celebrating their anniversary today. We're so thankful for our friends and family who are a true blessing to us. We also appreciate MyBridge Radio, the ministry they provide, and the positive impact it has on our lives. Ecclesiastes 4 says, two people are better off than one, for they can help each other succeed. If one person falls, the other can reach out and help. But someone who falls alone is in real trouble. A person standing alone can be attacked and defeated, but two can stand back to back and conquer. Three are even better, for a triple braided cord is not easily broken.

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1: The agony of the cross for Jesus was not the nails, not the crown of thorns. 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Jesus cried out, my God, why have you forsaken me? That was the agony of Jesus experiencing the wrath of God, the weight and gravity of which we could never imagine. And for those who have trusted in Jesus, thankfully we never will. Because Jesus also said, it is finished.
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0: David. On the night you're falling all to pieces, you can bring your lonely heart to Jesus. 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

0: A Lincoln couple is celebrating their anniversary. We thank the Lord that in our 55 years of marriage, He has indeed shown us the truths from Ephesians 3, 20 and 21. He is able to do more abundantly than all that we ask or think, according to the power at work within us. To Him be glory in the church and in Christ Jesus throughout all generations, forever and ever. Amen. Our God is so faithful. We also thank the Lord for the ministry of MyBridge Radio and pray that it will continue to lead many in a growing relationship with Jesus Christ.
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Rod and Teria Fremont are celebrating their anniversary today. We're so thankful for our friends and family who are a true blessing to us. We also appreciate MyBridge Radio, the ministry they provide, and the positive impact it has on our lives. Ecclesiastes 4 says, two people are better off than one, for they can help each other succeed. If one person falls, the other can reach out and help. But someone who falls alone is in real trouble. A person standing alone can be attacked and defeated, but two can stand back to back and conquer. Three are even better, for a triple braided cord is not easily broken.

0: sin. Oh God, how I need you.
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2: 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Because that's where you spend most of your time. You'll be blown away by all the God experiences you'll have throughout the week.
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0: A Lincoln couple is celebrating their anniversary. We thank the Lord that in our 55 years of marriage, He has indeed shown us the truths from Ephesians 3, 20 and 21. He is able to do more abundantly than all that we ask or think, according to the power at work within us. To Him be glory in the church and in Christ Jesus throughout all generations, forever and ever. Amen. Our God is so faithful. We also thank the Lord for the ministry of MyBridge Radio and pray that it will continue to lead many in a growing relationship with Jesus Christ.
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1: Adam is the pastor at Calvary Christian Center in Auburn. 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
2: There was this girl who was about 10, and she wanted to be baptized, and working with her and her mom and dad about it. About a month before we did baptisms, her mom shows up and she's like, well, learning and studying and hearing you talk about it and working through with my daughter, I think I want to be baptized too.
1: So,

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Terry of Fremont are celebrating their anniversary today. We're so thankful for our friends and family who are a true blessing to us. We also appreciate MyBridge Radio, the ministry they provide, and the positive impact it has on our lives. Ecclesiastes 4 says, two people are better off than one, for they can help each other succeed. If one person falls, the other can reach out and help. But someone who falls alone is in real trouble. A person standing alone can be attacked and defeated, but two can stand back to back and conquer. Three are even better, for a triple braided cord is not easily broken.

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1: 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You're just doing what seems right in your own eyes. God's looking for one simple act called repentance. He's asking, will you repent to me? And will you get back on track? And will you make that one decision to turn your back on the way you have been living and to turn your face

0: your own eyes. God's looking for one simple act called repentance. He's asking, will you repent to me? And will you get back on track? And will you make that one decision to turn your back on the way you have been living and to turn your face to the way that you know you need to live, and you start walking that way? That's what God's asking us to do. So what's God asking you to turn your back on so that you can turn your face towards God?
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0: A Lincoln couple is celebrating their anniversary. We thank the Lord that in our 55 years of marriage, He has indeed shown us the truths from Ephesians 3, 20 and 21. He is able to do more abundantly than all that we ask or think, according to the power at work within us. To Him be glory in the church and in Christ Jesus throughout all generations, forever and ever. Amen. Our God is so faithful. We also thank the Lord for the ministry of MyBridge Radio and pray that it will continue to lead many in a growing relationship with Jesus Christ.
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Hi, this is Pastor Greg Madsen on MyBridge Radio, keeping you connected. The term forest bathing was coined in 1982 by the Japanese Ministry of Agriculture, Forestry, and Fisheries. It refers to the practice of sitting quietly and meditating in, well, a forest. Studies have shown forest bathing to be restorative for a person's health, a way to experience peace, joy, and meaning in a chaotic world. Now, a Christian can bathe in forests and fields, knowing, as the words of an old hymn remind us, "This is my Father's world. I rest me in the thought of rocks and trees, of skies and seas, His hand the wonders wrought." Bathing in creation reveals the powerful hand of God at work all around us. But when we wade back into a sin-soaked world, we're reminded we need something more than meditation to make us clean. Bathing in Scripture reveals how we can have a relationship with the Creator, not just by sitting quietly in nature. To restore the soul, find peace, joy, and meaning in our lives, you have to miss the forest for the tree, because Jesus Himself bore our sins in His body on the tree, that we might die to sin and live to righteousness. Through the cross, God created calm in the chaos of sin and death. So get out and soak in creation. Just remember to bring your Bible into the bath. MyBridge Radio, helping to connect you to our creative God who makes us new creatures in Christ.

Rod and Teria Fremont are celebrating their anniversary today. We're so thankful for our friends and family who are a true blessing to us. We also appreciate MyBridge Radio, the ministry they provide, and the positive impact it has on our lives. Ecclesiastes 4 says,

Two people are better off than one, for they can help each other succeed. If one person falls, the other can reach out and help. But someone who falls alone is in real trouble. A person standing alone can be attacked and defeated, but two can stand back to back and conquer. Three are even better, for a triple braided cord is not easily broken.

0: God, the Lord, created the heavens and stretched them out. 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He gives breath to everyone, life to everyone who walks the earth.
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0: Will and Sarah Traister of Alliance are celebrating their 14th anniversary. As we see our nation fall away from the biblical values and virtue it was founded on, we encourage Christ followers from across the state to boldly stand for truth and live out their faith. We believe God will use us being active in the culture and politics around us to spark revival and restore our country for His glory. Duty is ours, results are God's. Proverbs 29 verse 2 says, "When the righteous increase, the people rejoice, but when the wicked rule, the people groan."
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0: God is always at work among us.
1: Austin from Lincoln grew up unconcerned about faith. In fact, the first time he ever walked through church doors was to complete juvenile court-ordered community service.
2: That was a crucial moment as a 12-year-old. My understanding of Christianity from the outside in was like, it's just a place for good people. But they preached the gospel to me. They were like, no, if we could be perfect, Jesus never would have to come.
1: With that understanding, Austin acknowledged Jesus as Savior of the world, but didn't surrender to him as Lord over his life until he got to college and was connected with the campus ministry CRU, or Campus Crusade for Christ.
2: I went to a fall retreat. The guy that was speaking was talking about Jesus calling Pharisees whitewashed tombs and how they look really good on the outside, but they're dead on the inside. And I felt like that was me.
1: Convicted by that message, Austin repented from trying to live life in his own strength and surrendered total control of his life to find true life in a relationship with Jesus.
2: That was a big repentance moment for me at 19 as a sophomore in college. It was hugely transformational.
1: God is on the move, redeeming and restoring the lives of people like Austin.
3: God is doing something right now.
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It's Leanna Crawford here on MyBridge Radio with Thank God.

Kelly and Carolyn Anderson of Loomis are celebrating their daughter Chloe's 21st birthday. We love you so much, Chloe. You are an incredible big sister to Camry, Carrie, and Katie, and we praise God for you. We pray that you would remain faithful in your walk with Jesus all throughout your life. Happy 21st birthday.

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1: The agony of the cross for Jesus was not the nails, not the crown of thorns. The agony of the cross for Jesus was the wrath of God being poured out on him as though he himself had committed every one of our sins. Jesus cried out, my God, why have you forsaken me? That was the agony of Jesus experiencing the wrath of God, the weight and gravity of which we could never imagine. And for those who have trusted in Jesus, thankfully, we never will. Because Jesus also said, it

0: is finished.
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1: Every morning I can worship and listen, and I hear songs about hope and God being there for me through my fear. 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
2: Will and Sarah Traister of Alliance are celebrating their 14th anniversary. As we see our nation fall away from the biblical values and virtue it was founded on, we encourage Christ followers from across the state to boldly stand for truth and live out their faith. We believe God will use us being active in the culture and politics around us to spark revival and restore our country for His glory. Duty is ours, results are God's. Proverbs 29 verse 2 says, "When the righteous increase, the people rejoice, but when the wicked rule, the people groan."
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Kelly and Carolyn Anderson of Loomis are celebrating their daughter Chloe's 21st birthday. We love you so much, Chloe. You are an incredible big sister to Camry, Carrie, and Katie, and we praise God for you. We pray that you would remain faithful in your walk with Jesus all throughout your life. Happy 21st birthday.

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0: Will and Sarah Traister of Alliance are celebrating their 14th anniversary as we see our nation fall away from the biblical values and virtue it was founded on. We encourage Christ followers from across the state to boldly stand for truth and live out their faith. We believe God will use us being active in the culture and politics around us to spark revival and restore our country for His glory. Duty is ours, results are God's. Proverbs 29 verse 2 says, "When the righteous increase, the people rejoice, but when the wicked rule, the people groan."
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1: Adam is the pastor at Calvary Christian Center in Auburn. One of his favorite parts of ministry is helping people understand what baptism means, a public declaration of saving faith in Jesus.
2: There was this girl who was about 10, and she wanted to be baptized, and working with her and her mom and dad about it. About a month before we did baptisms, her mom shows up and she's like, well, learning and studying and hearing you talk about it and working through with my daughter, I think I want to be baptized too.
1: So when the baptism service arrived that Sunday, Adam was able to baptize both the 10-year-old girl and her mom.
2: As I'm baptizing people, I look out into the crowd and I said, you know, is there anybody else who maybe want to give the decision to be baptized?
3: Is there anybody else?
1: Without hesitation, the husband and father of the family walked up to the front.
2: The whole family got baptized that day. And it was just really cool to see it started with the daughter to the mom over to the dad as well. Something I think they're going to remember forever. It was just super cool to see the Lord work through that family.
1: Is on the move, and we celebrate how he moves in each of our lives and sometimes in entire families.
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Kelly and Carolyn Anderson of Loomis are celebrating their daughter Chloe's 21st birthday. We love you so much, Chloe. You are an incredible big sister to Camry, Carrie, and Katie, and we praise God for you. We pray that you would remain faithful in your walk with Jesus all throughout your life. Happy 21st birthday.

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1: Where are you living life where you're justifying and you're just doing what seems right in your own eyes? God's looking for one simple act called repentance. He's asking, will you repent to me? And will you get back on track? And will you make that one decision to turn your back on the way you have been living and to turn your face to the way that you know you need to live, and you start walking that way? That's what God's asking us to do. So what's God asking you to turn your back on so that you can turn your face towards God?
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0: Will and Sarah Traister of Alliance are celebrating their 14th anniversary as we see our nation fall away from the biblical values and virtue it was founded on. We encourage Christ followers from across the state to boldly stand for truth and live out their faith. We believe God will use us being active in the culture and politics around us to spark revival and restore our country for His glory. Duty is ours, results are God's. Proverbs 29 verse 2 says, "When the righteous increase, the people rejoice, but when the wicked rule, the people groan."
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0: We have the privilege of worshiping the Lord our God, for He is our Creator and we belong to Him.
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Hi, this is Pastor Greg Madsen on MyBridge Radio, keeping you connected. The term forest bathing was coined in 1982 by the Japanese Ministry of Agriculture, Forestry, and Fisheries. It refers to the practice of sitting quietly and meditating in, well, a forest. Studies have shown forest bathing to be restorative for a person's health, a way to experience peace, joy, and meaning in a chaotic world. Now, a Christian can bathe in forests and fields, knowing, as the words of an old hymn remind us, "This is my Father's world. I rest me in the thought of rocks and trees, of skies and seas. His hand the wonders wrought." Bathing in creation reveals the powerful hand of God at work all around us. But when we wade back into a sin-soaked world, we're reminded we need something more than meditation to make us clean. Bathing in Scripture reveals how we can have a relationship with the Creator, not just by sitting quietly in nature. To restore the soul, find peace, joy, and meaning in our lives, you have to miss the forest for the tree, because Jesus himself bore our sins in his body on the tree, that we might die to sin and live to righteousness. Through the cross, God created calm in the chaos of sin and death. So get out and soak in creation. Just remember to bring your Bible into the bath. 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

Kelly and Carolyn Anderson of Loomis are celebrating their daughter Chloe's 21st birthday. We love you so much, Chloe. You are an incredible big sister to Camry, Carrie, and Katie, and we praise God for you. We pray that you would remain faithful in your walk with Jesus all throughout your life. Happy 21st birthday.

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0: Will and Sarah Traister of Alliance are celebrating their 14th anniversary as we see our nation fall away from the biblical values and virtue it was founded on. We encourage Christ followers from across the state to boldly stand for truth and live out their faith. We believe God will use us being active in the culture and politics around us to spark revival and restore our country for His glory. Duty is ours, results are God's. Proverbs 29 verse 2 says, "When the righteous increase, the people rejoice, but when the wicked rule, the people groan."
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0: God is always at work among us.
1: Austin from Lincoln grew up unconcerned about faith. In fact, the first time he ever walked through church doors was to complete juvenile court-ordered community service.
2: That was a crucial moment as a 12-year-old. My understanding of Christianity from the outside in was like, it's just a place for good people. But they preached the gospel to me. They were like, no, if we could be perfect, Jesus never would have to come.
1: With that understanding, Austin acknowledged Jesus as Savior of the world, but didn't surrender to him as Lord over his life until he got to college and was connected with the campus ministry CRU, or Campus Crusade for Christ.
2: I went to a fall retreat. The guy that was speaking was talking about Jesus calling Pharisees whitewashed tombs and how they look really good on the outside, but they're dead on the inside. And I felt like that was me.
1: Convicted by that message, Austin repented from trying to live life in his own strength and surrendered total control of his life to find true life in a relationship with Jesus.
2: That was a big repentance moment for me at 19 as a sophomore in college. It was hugely transformational.
1: God is on the move, redeeming and restoring the lives of people like Austin.
3: God is doing something right now.
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Kelly and Carolyn Anderson of Loomis are celebrating their daughter Chloe's 21st birthday. We love you so much, Chloe. You are an incredible big sister to Camry, Carrie, and Katie, and we praise God for you. We pray that you would remain faithful in your walk with Jesus all throughout your life. Happy 21st birthday.

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1: The agony of the cross for Jesus was not the nails, not the crown of thorns. 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Because Jesus also said, it is finished.
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0: Will and Sarah Traister of Alliance are celebrating their 14th anniversary. As we see our nation fall away from the biblical values and virtue it was founded on, we encourage Christ followers from across the state to boldly stand for truth and live out their faith. We believe God will use us being active in the culture and politics around us to spark revival and restore our country for His glory. Duty is ours, results are God's. Proverbs 29 verse 2 says, "When the righteous increase, the people rejoice, but when the wicked rule, the people groan."
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Thanks for joining us this Tuesday here on MyBridge Radio for the Capital City Sunshine today. That high near 91 in Omaha, partly sunny, highs around 93. Sunshine coming up in the Tri-Cities, highs of 93. In North Platte, mostly sunny today, that high near 98. In the Panhandle, some areas of smoke, otherwise sunshine, that high near 98. And in Valentine, sunshine today, that high to be near 90. That's the weather.

0: They go by the name Poets and Prophets, and that song is called Make Room here on MyBridge Radio. And right in front of them, as our Tuesday morning got going, we heard from Elevation Worship with Rattle. Really glad to have your company early this morning here on MyBridge Radio. Hope that day number 11 of August is going to be a good day for you. Another warm and sticky day coming up across the state today, but as we get close to the weekend, sounding like some cooler temperatures should be coming up across the state. Yesterday morning, Jill and Heath, as always, had some really encouraging things to share with us as the week was getting going, including some thoughts for us about prayer from driving a three-wheeler.
1: I had no idea what kind of power I was dealing with. Nine-year-old Heath. I'm not sure it was a great idea for my Uncle Ray to give me control of the three-wheeler.
2: Oh.
1: But you know what? That's what you do on the farm. And there I was sitting on the seat that, you know, felt like it was rumbling with who knows how much horsepower beneath me. Just put your thumb on the throttle to make it go, he said, and use your foot to change the gears. I really had no clue what I was doing. So I pushed my thumb into that black throttle. Good thing I was hanging on tight to the handlebars. Otherwise, when that thing thrust forward, I would have been deposited in the dirt behind me. And I don't think we talked about the brakes.
2: Oh.
1: Yeah.
2: Oh.
1: Turns out I didn't really need them, because when you run into the Quonset or the blade on the tractor, it'll stop. It'll stop
2: you. You're kidding me, really?
1: Oh, yeah. I ran into three things trying to make circles in the barnyard on this three-wheeler. My first experience ever.
2: Oh, hilarious.
1: Yeah, it's a good thing my mom wasn't there. But it's a lot of power in my nine-year-old hands. And, you know, I wouldn't have known had we not, you know, turned that key, fired it up, and turned it on. And it had me thinking about this conversation I had the other day, Jill, with a friend, about how we approach prayer. Like, I think all too often we don't turn on the key. Like, we don't have any idea what kind of power we're dealing with when we pray to the creator of the universe.
2: Unfortunately, I think sometimes many of us use the brakes more in prayer instead of the throttle, and asking those big, like, things of God, inviting him into those things of our day and ramping up, maybe like revving the engine and going, God, I want to be used by you. And that we know that so much of our day is powered by prayer.
1: Yeah. And you know what? The deal is, I don't really know what's going to happen. Kind of like 9-year-old me on that three-wheeler. I don't really know what's going to happen if I've engaged the throttle, but I know this, the Bible says we can go boldly before the throne of grace. And so often I don't ask God bold prayers.

0: Stays. The God Who Stays, that is Matthew West. And on this Tuesday morning, whether you're joining us on your car radio as that trip is getting underway, listening online at mybridgeradio.net, using that smart speaker to get things going in the house this morning, or as your workout is getting underway, joining us on the MyBridge Radio app, we are very glad to have your company this morning. Time right now for Ron Hutchcraft and a word with you.
1: Most of the major milestones in college revolved around a little four-letter word. Maybe you remember. Maybe you're experiencing it now. The word? Exam. My wife and I ended up in some classes together while we were in college before we were married. And that meant we ended up being stressed out at exactly the same time, sharing the same questions, the same challenges. But it was after the exam that the differences we had really surfaced, because we handled the exam aftermath differently. Yeah, I'd come away rehearsing questions and thinking, well, how did I do on that one? And what did you write for that one? And, oh, no, I forgot to write about that point. See, I thought about what I might have aced or what I might have missed, and generally I would relive the exam. Now, my wife, now, on the other hand, no, she had no desire to look back. When that exam was over, baby, and none too soon. She didn't want to go back and go over and over what was already history. I think she had the better idea. Yeah. I'm Ron Hutchcraft, and I want to have a word with you today about looking back attack. Our word for today from the Word of God comes from Philippians chapter 3. I'll begin reading at verse 12. Paul says, I press on to take hold of that for which Christ Jesus took hold of me. Brothers and sisters, I do not consider myself yet to have taken hold of it, but one thing I do, forgetting what is behind and straining toward what is ahead, I press on toward the goal to win the prize for which God has called me heavenward in Christ Jesus. Okay, now, the imagery here is of a track runner. I mean, I happen to think that maybe Paul was a sports fan. He seemed to refer to the Olympics pretty often. And here's this runner going for the gold, and his first step to victory is to forget what's behind him. Let history be history. Let the ground covered be the ground covered. You can't do a thing about it. You can't change the past. You can't do anything about the ground you already covered. In simple language, don't look back. Now, too often, we're like that college me. Yeah, we rehearse again and again what is now unchangeable history. I kept thinking about the exam and kept thinking about the questions, and none of that could change a thing. And oftentimes we get to the point where we're not focusing on today and on the race we've still got to run. It's good to learn from the past, yes, but it's not good to dwell on it. And maybe you're having a looking back attack right now. Maybe it's a past hurt, and you just replay it over and over again. That replay is leading to resentment. And if you don't go to the cross and find the grace to forgive that hurt and to release it, you're going to stumble every time you try to run. It's time to focus on forgiving, a new beginning in that relationship. Maybe you're looking back at a past failure and you're paralyzed by it. You're replaying what you did wrong. Well, learn from it, accept Christ's erasing, and press on for the prize, and stop looking back. Maybe you're reliving past history, but it doesn't really mean anything today. It's time to make some new victories, some new memories, gain some new ground for Jesus instead of cruising on the glories of the past. You run so much better if you keep your eyes, like Paul said, on the prize rather than the past. The steps that you already took just don't matter that much anymore. What matters is going for the gold today.
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0: If there is something in front of you on this Tuesday morning that's causing you some concern, encouraging words right there from Matt Maher here on MyBridge Radio, and it's going to be all right. Thanks so much for your company. Hope that this 11th of August is off to a great start for you. Yesterday morning, Jill and Heath had some really good things to share with us as the day was getting going, including some thoughts about being a student of the young people who are in our lives.
1: Someone very close to me that I asked a question I didn't know the answer to. Do I usually order the chimichanga or the enchiladas? And I'm thinking, I don't know, but I'm always with you at the restaurant, so I think I should. Yeah. I probably should know the answer to that. And as we are headed back to school, I'm thinking about my kids, Heath, thinking like, I want to be a student of them. While they're in a fresh season of growth and development, mine are little, right? Yep. So we're starting kindergarten and preschool next week, but I want to learn what are their likes and dislikes, what makes for a good day or what makes that day special. Maybe something I could drop in their lunchbox that would add a smile to their face. Like, it's a new opportunity to have my radar up and be a student.
2: Yeah. And there's so much power. My wife's so good about this with our granddaughters. There's so much power in it too, because there'll be a day I'll be like, wonder what's up with her. And my wife, who is a student of these girls, will like have the whole diagnosis. She's like, well, she's facing this and this has probably been on her mind. And I'm like, yeah, I need to be a better student of my grandkids.

Kelly and Carolyn Anderson of Loomis are celebrating their daughter Chloe's 21st birthday. We love you so much, Chloe. You are an incredible big sister to Camry, Carrie, and Katie, and we praise God for you. We pray that you would remain faithful in your walk with Jesus all throughout your life. Happy 21st birthday.

encouraging words from the 23rd Psalm. In that song, it is Leanna Crawford here on MyBridge Radio with Still Waters. Speaking of encouraging words, Chris Tomlin has been giving us songs for several years now that are so encouraging and so uplifting. He has a new one we're playing on MyBridge Radio called Doesn't He Deserve It All? That's coming up right after this from Bodie.

That is the new one from Chris Tomlin here on MyBridge Radio. It's called Doesn't He Deserve It All? Glad that you're with us this Tuesday on MyBridge Radio. Hey, coming up in just about 20 minutes from right now, it's going to be the Morning Conversation. And today, Matt Bell is going to be joining Heath, and they're going to be sharing about Matt's new book called Starting Strong, Discovering the Good That Money Can Do in Your Marriage. It's going to be a great conversation coming up this morning. Again, that's just about 20 minutes away. Plus, remember, news and weather is coming up. We're

0: close. All the heavens and everything on earth belong to you, for you are the creator of all that is seen and unseen.
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0: Will and Sarah Traister of Alliance are celebrating their 14th anniversary as we see our nation fall away from the biblical values and virtue it was founded on. We encourage Christ followers from across the state to boldly stand for truth and live out their faith. We believe God will use us being active in the culture and politics around us to spark revival and restore our country for His glory. Duty is ours, results are God's. Proverbs 29 verse 2 says, "When the righteous increase, the people rejoice, but when the wicked rule, the people groan."
1: 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Good morning. Thanks for joining us on MyBridge Radio. It is Tuesday, the 11th of August. Here are the headlines. Hazy conditions in many areas of the state is being caused by smoke. Wildfires in the Pacific Northwest have sent smoke into the upper atmosphere of many states, including Nebraska. Now that smoke has impacted temperatures and caused less than clear skies, the smoke will likely stay in the region until later this week. The Nebraska volleyball team is the preseason number one team in the AVCA poll. The Huskers are ranked ahead of Texas, Kentucky, Pitt, and Stanford. Creighton was ranked number 13 in that poll. Now, Nebraska is scheduled to face Texas on August the 30th at the Players Era Showcase in Las Vegas. The Huskers and Blue Jays will meet September the 16th at Pinnacle Bank Arena. Hope and good news for today is found in John 3:17. For God did not send His Son into the world to condemn the world, but to save the world through Him. Again, that's John 3:17. For the capital city, could see a few showers this morning, otherwise partly sunny and 94. In Omaha, chance of a few showers this morning, then partly sunny and 93. In the Tri-City, sunshine today, highs near 95. In North Platte, could see some fog in some locations, otherwise sunshine and 97. For the Panhandle, mostly sunny today, some showers and thunderstorms possible later with that high near 98. In Valentine, could see some fog, then sunshine, that high to be near 90. Currently, it's 82 in Lincoln, 78 in Omaha, 79 in the Tri-Cities. It is 63 in North Platte, 62 in the Panhandle, 70 in Valentine.

0: Forrest Frank getting us going on this Tuesday morning on MyBridge Radio. That one's called OK. I'm called Heath, and I am so glad we're starting the day together. You know, marriage and finances can be a complicated mix, and a lot of couples will struggle because of money stresses. And boy, if we can get started off on the right foot and be on the same page together, that is huge. And that's what we're going to be talking about this morning with our guest, a return guest to the morning conversation. Matt Bell is a biblical finance writer, and his new book's called Starting Strong, Discovering the Good That Money Can Do in Your Marriage. Matt, welcome back to the morning conversation.
1: Thanks so much, Heath. It's great to be with you.
0: Yeah, you know, I think last time we had you on, we were talking about preparing our kids for a lifetime of God-honoring money management, your book, Trusted. Today, we're getting into helping couples get a good start in handling finances, which leads me to this first question, Matt. If you can go back to when you and your wife were preparing for marriage, how well prepared were the two of you in this whole area of finances, budgeting, and all those sorts of things?
1: In many ways, we were blessed in that we were coming at money in some important ways from the same direction. We both wanted to live generously. We both wanted to honor God. We were both, obviously very committed in our faith and wanted to put Christ at the center of our relationship and everything we did, including the use of money. But in some ways, we were kind of different, and there were some challenges that are what every couple needs to overcome, because you don't come to marriage as a blank slate. It may seem kind of ironic, as I'll explain in a minute, but she was in better financial shape than I was. So she had more money in savings, more money in investments. She was giving away a higher percentage of her income. She had a paid off car that was 2 years newer than my paid off car. And the reason I say that all that is ironic is that I'm 8 years older than she is.
0: Oh,
1: so
0: wow.
1: I had more time to get my finances together. I was involved in stewardship ministry. But a lot of that can be explained by two things. One, the fact that I had gone through this kind of dramatic financial crash and burn years before we met. So I was still kind of feeling the effects of that. And then also, while our temperaments are similar in some ways, our primary temperaments are quite different. Her primary is phlegmatic, which we could talk about, but that's a very steady as you go sort of temperament. And she was doing a lot of things financially correctly for a long time, whereas I had had a little bit more of a colorful experience with money.

0: Well, it's good to be together as we start this Tuesday morning on MyBridge Radio. This is the Morning Conversation. I'm Heath. Our guest today, Matt Bell, the author of a new book called Starting Strong, Discovering the Good That Money Can Do in Your Marriage. Really, so much good counsel in this book for young couples just starting out, but I think honestly for any couple when it comes to how we're looking at our finances. And Matt, you've already mentioned temperament a few times. Opposite ends of the spectrum. I think about one of the cautions my mom gave to me as I was thinking about the woman that I was going to marry, and we've now been married nearly 33 years, was she came from different means than I came from. And so, you know, she got a nice car when she turned 16, and I didn't get a car until I was in college. And so we came in with maybe different levels of expectations and different temperaments. How important is it, maybe before we say I do, to start to have conversations about those things and understand some of those things?
1: Really, really important. You don't want to get to these conversations after the I do's are said. And so, you know, when you're just starting to date somebody, that's not the time for full financial disclosure. But as you start to get serious and it looks like it's headed toward marriage, then it would be good to start talking more specifically about all the nitty-gritty about money, how much each other earns, how much you have in savings, what you're doing with your investments. Debt is a huge issue. And so to find out if either party has debt, how much debt, what's the cause of the debt, those things are really important. So I like to say before you get married, full financial disclosure is what I would encourage. And then after you get married, ongoing financial transparency is really helpful in marriage.

0: Well, the capital city could see a few showers this morning, otherwise partly sunny in 94. In Omaha, chance of a few showers this morning, then partly sunny in 93. In the Tri-City, sunshine today, highs near 95. In North Platte, could see some fog in some locations, otherwise sunshine in 97. For the Panhandle, mostly sunny today, some showers and thunderstorms possible later with that high near 98. In Valentine, could see some fog, then sunshine, that high to be near 90. Currently, it's 82 in Lincoln, 78 in Omaha, 79 in the Tri-Cities. It is 63 in North Platte, 62 in the Panhandle, 70 in Valentine.
1: Kelly and Carolyn Anderson of Loomis are celebrating their daughter Chloe's 21st birthday. We love you so much, Chloe. You are an incredible big sister to Camry, Carrie, and Katie, and we praise God for you. We pray that you would remain faithful in your walk with Jesus all throughout your life. Happy 21st birthday.

0: This is the Morning Conversation on MyBridge Radio. So glad we're together to start a Tuesday. So glad we've got Matt Bell back with us. Matt's a return guest. Matt writes about handling our finances according to God's standards, to biblical standards. His new book's called Starting Strong, Discovering the Good That Money Can Do in Your Marriage. And Matt, you mentioned debt. And you had talked about your wife and you, who had paid off their car and who hadn't. But now the college debt is so huge. So many are carrying that. How are you seeing that level of debt impacting young marriages?
1: You're right. It's very common for couples to bring student loans into the marriage. And I encourage people to make it a priority to pay off that debt as soon as possible. I still vividly remember one couple that I talked with after a workshop I had been teaching, where the guy was in law school finishing up. He was making certain assumptions. Maybe they'll turn out correctly, maybe not, but he was assuming he'd make a very high salary soon enough. They had a lot of student loan debt, primarily from his education. He wanted to buy a condo pretty much right out of the gate. She was hesitant. She wanted to live kind of beneath their means for a number of years until they got out of debt. And we didn't have a whole lot of time to talk, but if we did, and if I could have pulled him aside, I would have said, you know, it would be an act of love, an act of leadership to really, you know, your fiance really is concerned about this debt. Just push the pause button on that condo for a few years to get that debt wiped out. Because there's one researcher that said debt is like a cancer on marriage. It just hinders happiness. Ironically, it's interesting. The research shows that couples who have a lot of debt as they enter into marriage, they spend less time together. I don't know if that's because they're working another job to pay off the debt or what that is. But there's just a lot of reasons to make the elimination of debt a very early, very high priority in a marriage.

0: On the night you fall in all the pieces, you can bring your lonely heart to Jesus. What if I told you that I believe it?
1: The music of For King and Country on My Bridge Radio. It's their latest. It's called What If I Told You? Well, today we're talking money and marriage during this summer wedding season as couples are just getting started. Our guest is Matt Bell. His new book called Starting Strong, Discovering the Good That Money Can Do in Your Marriage. And Matt, I'm thinking back, it was almost 33 years ago that we were doing our premarital counseling, getting ready to be married. Our young pastor, I think he was probably in his early 30s. We were in our early 20s. He'd maybe been married 10 years. He wasn't making hardly any money as a young pastor at a church plant. And we might have had 6 sessions, maybe, of premarital counseling, and 1 probably touched on money, but I can't recall a single thing about it. Is that pretty common as far as what couples are getting and just how the whole area of finances gets left out of the premarital counseling?
2: Yeah, I think it can be. It really varies by church, but you're really doing a service to your marriage if you do deal with the money thing up front, because there's so much to it. And people bring different hopes and expectations and dreams about their future around money. And as I said, debt is a really big deal. You know, I don't think that debt should stop somebody from getting married, but I think that if one party has a lot of consumer debt, credit card debt, and perhaps it was because they weren't paying attention, they didn't have a budget, for example, that would be a reason, I think, to press the pause button long enough for the person to be moving in the right direction. Because habits are not going to change overnight. I'd want to see some change habits before they get started. So I think talking about money beforehand is really, really important. And I'll tell you, one of our experiences when we had premarital counseling, the pastor that counseled us, he gave us this great advice, and I'll just share it with you here. You know, I'd been working in stewardship ministry, but I had not heard this one before. He said that when you come together in marriage, it would be really wise, if you both are working, to live primarily on one income and to base your lifestyle, to base big decisions like buying a house on one income. Because if you desire for one to stay home, if you're blessed with kids, that'll give you the freedom to do that. And we did that. Jude was in full-time ministry. I was working in corporate America. So we decided to live primarily on my income. We bought a condo. After 10 months of renting, we bought a condo that we could afford on my income alone. And we gave off of both incomes. We were able to save quite a bit of her income. We took some nice trips before kids came along. But that just creates freedom. It's really hard to get acclimated to a 2-income lifestyle and then go back to one if you desire to have one person stay home with kids than it is to never get acclimated to that 2-income lifestyle in the first place.

0: Will and Sarah Traister of Alliance are celebrating their 14th anniversary as we see our nation fall away from the biblical values and virtue it was founded on. We encourage Christ followers from across the state to boldly stand for truth and live out their faith. We believe God will use us being active in the culture and politics around us to spark revival and restore our country for His glory. Duty is ours, results are God's. Proverbs 29 verse 2 says, "When the righteous increase, the people rejoice, but when the wicked rule, the people groan."
1: 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Good morning. Thank you for listening to MyBridge Radio. It is Tuesday, the 11th of August. The forecast is coming up. Hazy sky conditions in many areas of the state is being caused by smoke. Wildfires in the Pacific Northwest have sent smoke into the upper atmosphere of many states, including Nebraska. Now, that smoke has impacted temperatures and caused less than clear skies. The smoke will likely stay in the region until

later this week. The Nebraska volleyball team is the preseason number one team in the AVCA poll. The Huskers are ranked ahead of Texas, Kentucky, Pitt, and Stanford. Creighton was ranked number 13 in that poll. Now, Nebraska is scheduled to face Texas on August the 30th at the Players Era Showcase in Las Vegas. The Huskers and Blue Jays will meet September the 16th at Pinnacle Bank Arena. Hope and good news for today is found in the Gospel of John, chapter 3, verse 17. For God did not send his Son into the world to condemn the world, but to save the world through him. Again, that's John 3, 17. For the capital city, could see a couple of showers yet this morning, otherwise partly sunny and 94. In Omaha, chance of a couple of showers, then partly sunny, highs of 93. In the Tri-City, sunshine coming up, highs of 95. In North Platte, some areas of fog possible, then sunshine, that high near 97. In the Panhandle, sunshine today, a few showers or thunderstorms later, that high near 98 degrees. And in Valentine, chance of some fog, otherwise sunshine today, that high to be near 90. Currently, it is 78 in Lincoln, 77 in Omaha, 79 in the Tri-Cities. It's 65 in North Platte, 61 this morning in the Panhandle, 70 in Valentine.

0: It's John Reddick on My Bridge Radio. His latest, it's called Holding On, Praise God. Well, this is the Morning Conversation, and today we are getting a chance to catch up with Matt Bell. Matt is an author. He writes about handling finances according to God's standards. His newest work, really designed with young couples, just getting started in mind. And in fact, Matt, it's called Starting Strong. And obviously, it's better to start strong. I think I'm a sports guy. I love to follow sports. And I've watched a lot of basketball this spring, watching even like the NCAA tournament. And my team sometimes would get behind and they would have this amazing comeback. Then they expended all their energy in coming back and didn't have quite enough to finish the game. Whereas if you start strong, you create yourself a little bit of margin for some error. Talk about how that works even in a marriage with your finances, like the benefits of starting strong versus trying to having to clean up a bunch of past mistakes.
1: There are some simple things you can do to not only start strong, but then continue strong throughout your marriage. One of the simplest ideas, it's so simple, and yet it's so rare. I just don't see people doing this. But if you will, if you think about the things you can do with money, you can spend it, you can use it for debt payments, you can save it, you can invest, you can give it away. And that is how our culture teaches us to prioritize the use of money. Spending comes first. If that's true, then debt usually comes along for the ride. And then if something's left over, maybe we'll save, maybe we'll invest, maybe we'll give, but usually there isn't a lot left over. If you'll flip that around and just decide from the beginning of your marriage, we're going to give first, we're going to honor the Lord with the first fruits, we're going to save and invest the next portions, and then we're going to decide how much house we can afford, how much car we can afford, you know, all those sorts of spending decisions. That would be a great way to start strong and continue strong. Like I said, that is so simple. It is so effective. It is so biblical. And unfortunately, it's so rare, but I highly recommend that couples just kind of wipe the slate clean on a cash flow plan, build one like that. It might take you some time to be able to get there by paying off some debt and that sort of thing. But if you can set up that framework for your marriage, it will serve you really, really well.

Well, we're sure glad that you made MyBridge Radio part of your Tuesday morning plan. Thanks so much for listening. This is The Morning Conversation. I'm Heath. Our guest today is Matt Bell, the author of a new book, really kind of designed to help young couples get started, but I'm finding there's so much good stuff in here for any couple, called Starting Strong, Discovering the Good That Money Can Do in Your Marriage. And Matt, I think really one of the true blessings that we can experience in life is trusting God with our finances and being able to invest in kingdom work. And so often I feel like we start out in a place where, well, I'm not making very much. And yeah, as you mentioned, I've got some debt I need to pay off.

0: I can't afford to give right now might be a mentality. Help us understand the blessing that there is in early on investing in God's kingdom and kingdom work, and then maybe watching that continue to grow as the marriage goes on.
1: I encourage couples to start with these five prayers. And the prayers are big picture. They're very spiritual prayers, but it's a way of finding common ground because there are so many differences that a couple will bring together in their relationship. But here they can find common ground in these big picture prayers of serving the Lord, of following His word. And so giving is a huge part of that. You know, the Bible says that it's more blessed to give than to receive. And there's a ton of secular research that backs that up. So if a couple will make their focus something even bigger than their marriage, that will just infuse their relationship with joy and infuse their lives with impact. It's God's plan for our use of money. It's God's first financial priority. And there's a reason for that. You know, He knew that we would get kind of bound up in money. Our hearts would get sort of bound up in money. And by giving, it kind of prevents that. So just really important to have that as a shared vision. And then one of the couples that I talk about in the book, Scott and Karen, they have one of the most remarkable stories of any couple I've ever met. They entered the marriage. She had $50,000 of non-mortgage debt. He called it a reverse dowry.
0: And so no kidding.
1: He had a good sense of humor about it. But he said, you know, we come together in marriage. You know, she would always say, oh, my debt's preventing us from this. My debt's preventing us from that. And he would always say, it's not your debt. It's our debt. We're married now. So I knew this going in. It's our debt. One of the remarkable things about their story is that they always gave generously from the beginning. It took them 7.5 years to pay off all that debt. They rented, they wanted to buy, but they couldn't afford to buy while still giving generously and paying off that debt. But that was their conviction. And I'll tell you, I think it blessed their relationship. I think it set a foundation for their marriage. The idea of prioritizing generosity and wiping out this debt before they started doing things like buying a house just served them well and serves as such a great role model.

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0: 94 in Omaha, chance of a couple of showers, then partly sunny, highs of 93. In the Tri-City, sunshine coming up, highs of 95. In North Platte, some areas of fog possible, then sunshine, that high near 97. In the Panhandle, sunshine today, a few showers or thunderstorms later, that high near 98 degrees. And in Valentine, chance of some fog, otherwise sunshine today, that high to be near 90. Currently, it is 78 in Lincoln, 77 in Omaha, 79 in the Tri-Cities. It's 65 in North Platte, 61 this morning in the Panhandle, 70 in Valentine.
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2: Kelly and Carolyn Anderson of Loomis are celebrating their daughter Chloe's 21st birthday. We love you so much, Chloe. You are an incredible big sister to Camry, Carrie, and Katie, and we praise God for you. We pray that you would remain faithful in your walk with Jesus all throughout your life. Happy 21st birthday.

0: God, the Lord, created the heavens and stretched them out. 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

0: Thank you for starting your Tuesday with us. It's My Bridge Radio. This is the Morning Conversation. Today, we are connecting with Matt Bell, an author, a writer, about really how we handle our finances in a biblical way, according to God's standard. His new book, it's called Starting Strong, Discovering the Good That Money Can Do in Your Marriage. Really a great gift for any young couple starting out. But as we've been talking this morning, there is so much in here that I think any couple could benefit from. And Matt, I want to talk a little bit about budgets, because I think sometimes when we don't have one and we're encouraged to have one, we think about a budget as being something super restrictive and confining versus something that actually gives us some freedom. And I overheard a conversation. There's a prominent finance guy, heard this the other day, talking to a man who was in a lot of debt, and he was making the amount of money he said he was making. I'm like, how are you in debt? You know, but I think he had so much money that he just felt, oh, we can do this, we can do that, we can do that. And suddenly they make a lot of money, but not a lot to show for it. And the budget was encouraged to really kind of help know where every dollar is going. Could you talk about how a budget isn't so much a restricting thing, but it actually helps us toward freedom and financial freedom?
1: Absolutely. And it's exactly that, because you're right. People think of the word budget and they just, it feels restrictive. It feels like it's going to rain on their parade, mm-hmm. that they won't be able to do anything fun anymore, that it's about this life of obsessive frugality. And yet it's not. You know, we're stewards, we're managers of God's resources. If we're going to manage something, if we had a job and we've got some sort of budgetary responsibility, you know, if the boss calls us into the office and says, well, how are we doing this month? And you say, I'm not quite sure. Things seem to be okay. You know, that's probably not going to fly. Well, we're managing God's resources. So it just makes sense to have this tool that gives us the information we need to be proactive in managing his resources. And so I find a budget tremendously freeing, because it gives you information. You've gained the knowledge of what's happening with your resources. So you've got more power, more ability to be intentional, to put it toward purposes that are important to you, your priorities. And then I find that through the use of this crazy, unpopular, uncommon tool, there's actually great freedom that comes from that, because you're actually managing, you're actually making choices instead of just, you know, spending on something because you want it and then wondering maybe in the back of your mind, how will this play out? Will this enable me to save enough for the future?

0: amazing.
1: It's Elevation Rhythm with Josiah Queen. It's amazing. This is the Morning Conversation on MyBridge Radio. So glad we're together to start a Tuesday. So glad we've got Matt Bell back with us. Matt's a return guest. Matt writes about handling our finances according to God's standards, to biblical standards. His new book's called Starting Strong, Discovering the Good That Money Can Do in Your Marriage. And Matt, you mentioned debt. And you had talked about your wife and you who had paid off their car and who hadn't. But now the college debt is so huge. So many are carrying that. How are you seeing that level of debt impacting young marriages?
2: You're right. It's very common for couples to bring student loans into the marriage. And I encourage people to make it a priority to pay off that debt as soon as possible. I still vividly remember one couple that I talked with after a workshop I had been teaching where the guy was in law school finishing up. He was making certain assumptions. Maybe they'll turn out correctly, maybe not, but he was assuming he'd make a very high salary soon enough. They had a lot of student loan debt, primarily from his education. He wanted to buy a condo pretty much right out of the gate. She was hesitant. She wanted to live kind of beneath their means for a number of years until they got out of debt. And we didn't have a whole lot of time to talk, but if we did, and if I could have pulled him aside, I would have said, you know, it would be an act of love, an act of leadership to really, you know, your fiance really is concerned about this debt. Just push the pause button on that condo for a few years to get that debt wiped out. Because there's one researcher that said debt is like a cancer on marriage. It just hinders happiness. It, ironically, it's interesting. The research shows that couples who have a lot of debt as they enter into marriage, they spend less time together. I don't know if that's because they're working another job to pay off the debt or what that is. But there's just a lot of reasons to make the elimination of debt a very early, very high priority in a marriage.

0: Will and Sarah Traister of Alliance are celebrating their 14th anniversary. As we see our nation fall away from the biblical values and virtue it was founded on, we encourage Christ followers from across the state to boldly stand for truth and live out their faith. We believe God will use us being active in the culture and politics around us to spark revival and restore our country for His glory. Duty is ours, results are God's. Proverbs 29 verse 2 says, "When the righteous increase, the people rejoice, but when the wicked rule, the people groan."
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4: Good morning. Thanks for joining us on MyBridge Radio. It is Tuesday, the 11th day of August. Here are the headlines. The Nebraska volleyball team is the preseason number one team in the AVCA poll. The Huskers are ranked ahead of Texas, Kentucky, Pitt, and Stanford. Creighton was ranked number 13 in that poll. Now, Nebraska is scheduled to face Texas on August the 30th at the Players Era Showcase in Las Vegas. The Huskers and Blue Jays will be meeting September the 16th at Pinnacle Bank Arena. Hazy sky conditions in many areas of the state is being caused by smoke. Wildfires in the Pacific Northwest have sent smoke into the upper atmosphere of many states, including Nebraska. Now that smoke has impacted temperatures and caused less than clear skies, the smoke will likely stay in the region until later on this week. Hope and good news for today is found in John 3:17. For God did not send His Son into the world to condemn the world, but to save the world through Him. Again, that's John 3:17. For the capital city, could see a couple of showers yet this morning, otherwise partly sunny and 94. In Omaha, chance of a couple of showers, then partly sunny, highs of 93. In the Tri-City, sunshine coming up, highs of 95. In North Platte, some areas of fog possible, then sunshine, that high near 97. In the Panhandle, sunshine today, a few showers or thunderstorms later, that high near 98 degrees. And in Valentine, chance of some fog, otherwise sunshine today, that high to be near 90. Currently, it is 78 in Lincoln, 77 in Omaha, 79 in the Tri-Cities. It's 65 in North Platte, 61 this morning in the Panhandle, 70 in Valentine.

0: It's Patrick Mayberry on My Bridge Radio. Anybody else? Well, this is the Morning Conversation, and today we are getting a chance to catch up with Matt Bell. Matt is an author. He writes about handling finances according to God's standards. His newest work, really designed with young couples, just getting started in mind. And in fact, Matt, it's called Starting Strong. And obviously, it's better to start strong. I think I'm a sports guy. I love to follow sports. And I've watched a lot of basketball this spring, watching even like the NCAA tournament. And my team sometimes would get behind. And they would have this amazing comeback. Then they expended all their energy in coming back and didn't have quite enough to finish the game. Whereas if you start strong, you create yourself a little bit of margin for some error. Talk about how that works even in a marriage with your finances, like the benefits of starting strong versus trying to having to clean up a bunch of past mistakes.
1: There are some simple things you can do to not only start strong, but then continue strong throughout your marriage. One of the simplest ideas, it's so simple, and yet it's so rare. I just don't see people doing this. But if you think about the things you can do with money, you can spend it, you can use it for debt payments, you can save it, you can invest it, you can give it away. And that is how our culture teaches us to prioritize the use of money. Spending comes first. If that's true, then debt usually comes along for the ride. And then if something's left over, maybe we'll save, maybe we'll invest, maybe we'll give, but usually there isn't a lot left over. If you'll flip that around and just decide from the beginning of your marriage, we're going to give first, we're going to honor the Lord with the first fruits, we're going to save and invest the next portions, and then we're going to decide how much house we can afford, how much car we can afford, you know, all the

those sorts of spending decisions, that would be a great way to start strong and continue strong. Like I said, that is so simple. It is so effective. It is so biblical. And unfortunately, it's so rare. But I highly recommend that couples just kind of wipe the slate clean on a cash flow plan, build one like that. It might take you some time to be able to get there by paying off some debt and that sort of thing. But if you can set up that framework for your marriage, it will serve you really, really well.

0: Well, we're sure glad that you made MyBridge Radio part of your Tuesday morning plan. Thanks so much for listening. This is The Morning Conversation. I'm Heath. Our guest today is Matt Bell, the author of a new book, really kind of designed to help young couples get started, but I'm finding there's so much good stuff in here for any couple, called Starting Strong, Discovering the Good That Money Can Do in Your Marriage. And Matt, I think really one of the true blessings that we can experience in life is trusting God with our finances and being able to invest in kingdom work. And so often I feel like we start out in a place where, well, I'm not making very much. And yeah, as you mentioned, I've got some debt I need to pay off. I can't afford to give right now might be a mentality. Help us understand the blessing that there is in early on investing in God's kingdom and kingdom work, and then maybe watching that continue to grow as the marriage goes on.
1: I encourage couples to start with these five prayers. And the prayers are big picture. They're very spiritual prayers, but it's a way of finding common ground, because there are so many differences that a couple will bring together in their relationship. But here they can find common ground in these big picture prayers of serving the Lord, of following His word. And so giving is a huge part of that. You know, the Bible says that it's more blessed to give than to receive. And there's a ton of secular research that backs that up. So if a couple will make

0: make their focus something even bigger than their marriage, that will just infuse their relationship with joy and infuse their lives with impact. It's God's plan for our use of money. It's God's first financial priority, and there's a reason for that. He knew that we would get kind of bound up in money. Our hearts would get sort of bound up in money, and by giving, it kind of prevents that. So just really important to have that as a shared vision. And then one of the couples that I talk about in the book, Scott and Karen, they have one of the most remarkable stories of any couple I've ever met. They entered the marriage. She had $50,000 of non-mortgage debt. He called it a reverse dowry. And
1: No
0: so he
1: kidding.
0: had a he had a good sense of humor about it. But he said,

He had a good sense of humor about it. But he said, we come together in marriage. She would always say, "Oh, my debt's preventing us from this, my debt's preventing us from that." And he would always say, "It's not your debt, it's our debt. We're married now. So I knew this going in, it's our debt." One of the remarkable things about their story is that they always gave generously from the beginning. It took them 7.5 years to pay off all that debt. They rented, they wanted to buy, but they couldn't afford to buy while still giving generously and paying off that debt. But that was their conviction. And I'll tell you, I think it blessed their relationship. I think it set a foundation for their marriage. The idea of prioritizing generosity and wiping out this debt before they started doing things like buying a house just served them well and serves as such a great role model.

0: Oh Lord, what an amazing variety of all you have created, while wisdom was there at your side. This world is full of so many creatures, yet each belongs to you.
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0: Really glad to have your company this Tuesday morning on MyBridge Radio. Just heard from Phil Wickham and Homesick for Heaven. The final forecast for the capital city, partly sunny today, that high of 94. In Omaha, partly sunny in 93. Sunshine coming up in the Tri-Cities, that high up to about 95. In North Platte, could see some fog for a while yet, otherwise sunshine in 97. In the Panhandle, sunny today, some showers and thunderstorms possible later, highs of 98. And in Valentine, could see some fog for a while, otherwise sunshine, that high today near 90.
1: God is always at work among us.
2: Adam is the pastor at Calvary Christian Center in Auburn. One of his favorite parts of ministry is helping people understand what baptism means, a public declaration of saving faith in Jesus.
3: There was this girl who was about 10, and she wanted to be baptized, and working with her and her mom and dad about it. About a month before we did baptisms, her mom shows up and she's like, well, learning and studying and hearing you talk about it and working through with my daughter, I think I want to be baptized too.
2: So when the baptism service arrived that Sunday, Adam was able to baptize both the 10-year-old girl and

0: her mom.
1: As I'm baptizing people, I look out into the crowd and I said, you know, is there anybody else who maybe want to give the decision to be baptized? Is there
0: anybody else? Without hesitation, the husband and father of the family walked up to the front.
1: The whole family got baptized that day. And it was just really cool to see it started with the daughter to the mom over to the dad as well. Something I think they're going to remember forever. It was just super cool to see the Lord work through that family.
0: Is on the move, and we celebrate how he moves in each of our lives and sometimes in entire families.
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3: Kelly and Carolyn Anderson of Loomis are celebrating their daughter Chloe's 21st birthday. We love you so much, Chloe. You are an incredible big sister to Camry, Carrie, and Katie, and we praise God for you. We pray that you would remain faithful in your walk with Jesus all throughout your life. Happy 21st birthday.

Thank you for starting your Tuesday with us. It's My Bridge Radio. This is the Morning Conversation. Today, we are connecting with Matt Bell, an author, a writer, about really how we handle our finances in a biblical way, according to God's standard. His new book, it's called Starting Strong, Discovering the Good That Money Can Do in Your Marriage. Really a great gift for any young couple starting out. But as we've been talking this morning, there is so much in here that I think any couple could benefit from. And Matt, I want to talk a little bit about budgets, because I think sometimes when we don't have one and we're encouraged to have one, we think about a budget as being something super restrictive and confining versus something that actually gives us some freedom. And I overheard a conversation. There's a prominent finance guy, heard this the other day, talking to a man who was in a lot of debt, and he was making the amount of money he said he was making. I'm like, how are you in debt? You know, but I think he had so much money that he just felt, oh, we can do this, we can do that, we can do that. And suddenly they make a lot of money, but not a lot to show for it. And the budget was encouraged to really kind of help know where

0: every dollar is going. Could you talk about how a budget isn't so much a restricting thing, but it actually helps us toward freedom and financial freedom?
1: Absolutely. And it's exactly that, because you're right. People think of the word budget and they just, oh, it feels restrictive. It feels like it's going to rain on their parade, that they won't be able to do anything fun anymore, that it's about this life of obsessive frugality. And yet it's not. You know, we're stewards, we're managers of God's resources. If we're going to manage something, if we had a job and we've got some sort of budgetary responsibility, you know, if the boss calls us into the office and says, well, how are we doing this month? And you say, I'm not quite sure. Things seem to be okay. You know, that's probably not going to fly. Well, we're managing God's resources. So it just makes sense to have this tool that gives us the information we need to be proactive in managing his resources. And so I find a budget tremendously freeing because it gives you information. You've gained the knowledge of what's happening with your resources. So you've got more power, more ability to be intentional, to put it toward purposes that are important to you, your priorities. And then I find that through the use of this crazy, unpopular, uncommon tool, there's actually great freedom that comes from that because you're actually managing, you're actually making choices instead of just, you know, spending on something because you want it and then wondering maybe in the back of your mind, how will this play out? Will this enable me to save enough for the future?

0: Saturday, he's going to be in Gothenburg. It's Danny Gokey and Jesus over everything. Yeah, he's going to be at Living Out Loud, free event in Gothenburg. All the details on our website at mybridgeradio.net. Well, this is the Morning Conversation. So glad we've had a chance to hang out today with Matt Bell, the author of a new book really written for young couples in mind. But as I've been saying throughout the morning, I think any couple could benefit from some of the foundational truths that Matt shares in Starting Strong, Discovering the Good That Money Can Do in Your Marriage. And Matt, as we wrap up this morning, for the couple that they're hearing what we're talking about this morning and they're like, okay, we're past that. We've already made too many mistakes with our money. Where do we start the reset, the rebuild? How do we do that?
1: It's never too late. I mean, as long as we have breath, it is never too late. So I encourage people to create kind of the ideal cash flow plan. That's my word for budget. Takes the edge off a little bit. Create the ideal plan. And then, you know, then there's reality. So here's today's plan. And then how are we going to get there? And usually it's about getting out from under debt. And that may take some time. So that's a very common thing. So find an accountability partner, someone you can be honest with and say, hey, I've got X amount of debt. I just want to share that with you because I want you to be praying for me and I want you to be encouraging me in this journey out of debt. And then it's about making a decision in faith to go no further into debt. And then it's that process that, you know, took me 4.5 years to pay off $20,000 of debt. I've heard of people paying off a lot more in a lot shorter amount of time. But make that commitment in faith, because that's the common thing. That's the common issue financially that gets in the way of somebody experiencing some sense of financial freedom. So no, it's never too late. If you're, you know, people hear about investing, if you start when you're, you know, 2 years old, you know, how time can be of benefit. Look, if you're 40, now's the time to start versus 50. If you're 50, now's the time to start versus 60. Start where you are, but move toward that plan that's truly founded on biblical principles.
0: All right. Well, Matt, thank you for trusting the Lord with your work, following him into writing this book. I think it's going to be so helpful for so many. And thanks for joining us on the conversation today.
1: Thank you, Heath. Thanks so much for this.

0: is.
1: Will and Sarah Traister of Alliance are celebrating their 14th anniversary. As we see our nation fall away from the biblical values and virtue it was founded on, we encourage Christ followers from across the state to boldly stand for truth and live out their faith. We believe God will use us being active in the culture and politics around us to spark revival and restore our country for His glory. Duty is ours, results are God's. Proverbs 29 verse 2 says, "When the righteous increase, the people rejoice, but when the wicked rule, the people groan."
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1: The author, that is the latest from Brandon Lake right here on My Bridge Radio. Glad to have your company this Tuesday morning. Hope it's going to be a terrific day. Right now, here is Phil Wickham with I Believe.

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2: Our culture teaches us to prioritize the use of money. 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

helping to keep you connected to our creative God. And we just heard from Corey Asbury here on MyBridge Radio with Reckless Love. Glad you're spending some time with us this morning. If there's something that's causing you some concerns today, encouragement coming your way right now from Matt Maher. Here's the song, Gonna Be All.

It's a song inspired from the 103rd Psalm. That is Toby Mack and Cece Winans on My Bridge Radio and Oh My Soul. Right now, Forrest Frank and Josiah Queen and Jesus is coming back soon. Yeah.

Kelly and Carolyn Anderson of Loomis are celebrating their daughter Chloe's 21st birthday. We love you so much, Chloe. You are an incredible big sister to Camry, Carrie, and Katie, and we praise God for you. We pray that you would remain faithful in your walk with Jesus all throughout your life. Happy 21st birthday.

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1: Where are you living life where you're justifying them? You're just doing what seems right in your own eyes. God's looking for one simple act called repentance. He's asking, will you repent to me? And will you get back on track? And will you make that one decision to turn your back on the way you have been living and to turn your face to the way that you know you need to live, and you start walking that way? That's what God's asking us to do. So what's God asking you to turn your back on so that you can turn your face towards God?
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Matt Bell joined Heath on the morning conversation today here on MyBridge Radio. They were talking about the role of money in a marriage. That entire conversation is now the latest episode of the morning conversation, the podcast. 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Welcome.

Take just a couple of moments and write those words down somewhere. The Lord is with me. That is Red Rocks Worship right here on MyBridge Radio. So glad that you're with us on this Tuesday. Stay tuned. Cindy is with you next.

0: We have the privilege of worshiping the Lord our God, for He is our Creator and we belong to Him.
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0: Will and Sarah Traister of Alliance are celebrating their 14th anniversary. As we see our nation fall away from the biblical values and virtue it was founded on, we encourage Christ followers from across the state to boldly stand for truth and live out their faith. We believe God will use us being active in the culture and politics around us to spark revival and restore our country for His glory. Duty is ours, results are God's. Proverbs 29 verse 2 says, "When the righteous increase, the people rejoice, but when the wicked rule, the people groan."
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Make room. Hey, Cindy here. Really grateful for our time to connect today, enjoying songs that help us settle in with God, find rest, and sense His peace. So the time has come now to push play on another song. Thanks for keeping it here on MyVerge Radio.

Hi, this is Pastor Greg Madsen on MyBridge Radio, keeping you connected. The term forest bathing was coined in 1982 by the Japanese Ministry of Agriculture, Forestry, and Fisheries. It refers to the practice of sitting quietly and meditating in, well, a forest. Studies have shown forest bathing to be restorative for a person's health, a way to experience peace, joy, and meaning in a chaotic world. Now, a Christian can bathe in forests and fields, knowing, as the words of an old hymn remind us, "This is my Father's world. I rest me in the thought of rocks and trees, of skies and seas, His hand the wonders wrought." Bathing in creation reveals the powerful hand of God at work all around us. But when we wade back into a sin-soaked world, we're reminded we need something more than meditation to make us clean. Bathing in Scripture reveals how we can have a relationship with the Creator, not just by sitting quietly in nature. To restore the soul, find peace, joy, and meaning in our lives, you have to miss the forest for the tree, because Jesus Himself bore our sins in His body on the tree, that we might die to sin and live to righteousness. Through the cross, God created calm in the chaos of sin and death. So get out and soak in creation. Just remember to bring your Bible into the bath. MyBridge Radio, helping to connect you to our creative God who makes us new creatures in Christ.

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Thank you for listening in Madrid, Hampton, Dodge. This is MyBridge Radio and Peter Burton. Where would

We're feeling some new rhythms and schedules starting to launch this August. And for me, it's like putting a jigsaw puzzle together, knowing everything has a place. And it never works well when I try to cram things where it's just not made to fit. When I actually put together a jigsaw puzzle, I start to prioritize, you know, family groups of colors, you know, things that look like edge pieces. So with back to school and new schedules, all the things on the plate, I want to prioritize seeking God, His guidance, His strength, His provision. I am grateful that a friend had introduced me to the ministry of Moms in Prayer so many years ago. To know that 1 hour of praying in a small group, even if it's one other mom praying for our kids and their school, makes a huge difference. We want to help plug you in, whether it's helping you to find a local group already established in your area or point you to the resources so that you can launch your own Moms in Prayer group. 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When we arrive there, we'll click on Community Partnerships and learn more about Moms in Prayer.

Kelly and Carolyn Anderson of Loomis are celebrating their daughter Chloe's 21st birthday. We love you so much, Chloe. You are an incredible big sister to Camry, Carrie, and Katie, and we praise God for you. We pray that you would remain faithful in your walk with Jesus all throughout your life. Happy 21st birthday.

sweet Jesus loving friend made it home this week. And I mean, she was so incredibly faithful, not shy at all to bring good news about Jesus into a conversation. I mean, that was like her passion, to live as an arrow straight to Jesus. And I think of her with Josiah Queen's song here on My Bridge Radio, Make Heaven Crowded. Oh, a new song is on the way for us. Stick around for Chris Tomlin's Doesn't He Deserve It All? Right now, it is We Are Messengers, Come What May. So-

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1: There is only one name worthy of all of our worship, and that name is Jesus. My Bridge Radio, new from Chris Tomlin, Doesn't He Deserve It All? So grateful to spend time with you here in your Tuesday morning, bringing song after song that helps us connect with our God.

God who is so creative. Next hour, we've got Elevation Worship, OK Forrest Frank, and The Truth from Megan Woods, which gives us a chance to talk about some concert details for the MyFridge family. Right now, it's Passion with Christian Stanfill and Glorious Day.

0: Will and Sarah Traister of Alliance are celebrating their 14th anniversary as we see our nation fall away from the biblical values and virtue it was founded on. We encourage Christ followers from across the state to boldly stand for truth and live out their faith. We believe God will use us being active in the culture and politics around us to spark revival and restore our country for His glory. Duty is ours, results are God's. Proverbs 29 verse 2 says, "When the righteous increase, the people rejoice, but when the wicked rule, the people groan."
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0: A spark of joy here in your morning with a little help from Forrest Frank. Okay, next up is an artist that is coming to Nebraska, Gothenburg to be specific, this Saturday for Living Out Loud. 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
1: How many times can you hear the same lie before you start to believe it?

0: God is always at work among us.
1: Austin from Lincoln grew up unconcerned about faith. In fact, the first time he ever walked through church doors was to complete juvenile court-ordered community service.
2: That was a crucial moment as a 12-year-old. My understanding of Christianity from the outside in was like, it's just a place for good people. But they preached the gospel to me. They were like, no, if we could be perfect, Jesus never had to come.
1: With that understanding, Austin acknowledged Jesus as Savior of the world, but didn't surrender to him as Lord over his life until he got to college and was connected with the campus ministry CRU, or Campus Crusade for Christ.
2: I went to a fall retreat. The guy that was speaking was talking about Jesus calling Pharisees whitewashed tombs and how they look really good on the outside, but they're dead on the inside. And I felt like that was me.
1: Convicted by that message, Austin repented from trying to live life in his own strength and surrendered total control of his life to find true life in a relationship with Jesus.
2: That was a big repentance moment for me at 19 as a sophomore in college. It was hugely transformational.
1: God is on the move, redeeming and restoring the lives of people like Austin. God is doing something
0: right now. My Bridge Radio, celebrating God at work among us. 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

There has been quite a bit on the August calendar already, from weddings to even a few baby showers, which had me camped out in Psalm 139. For you created my inmost being. You knit me together in my mother's womb, helping keep you connected to God, who is creative. 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

0: are listening to My Fritz Radio. A friend of mine who lives some distance away from me actually came my way and we had a nice lunch. And she says, how's your garden doing this year? To which I replied, I'm actually just farmers marketing, but I did try to plant flowers from seed 3 times, in fact. And you know what? It's depressing. Here we are in August and my zinnias aren't even 5 inches tall, mostly leaves, maybe a few buds, but no actual flowers. And you want to know the honest truth? I feel like a failure in the green thumb department. And from across the table, she seemed to just celebrate the fact that I tried. I tried again and didn't give up. Her smile really lightened my heart. I think some people are just like that. They brighten the room with their outlook. Reminds me of Proverbs 11:25. Those who refresh others will themselves be refreshed.
1: Kickstart my heart and take my soul to the OR, 'cause I can't find a pulse, can't find the beat.

Kelly and Carolyn Anderson of Loomis are celebrating their daughter Chloe's 21st birthday. We love you so much, Chloe. You are an incredible big sister to Camry, Carrie, and Katie, and we praise God for you. We pray that you would remain faithful in your walk with Jesus all throughout your life. Happy 21st birthday.

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2: 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Jesus cried out, my God, why have you forsaken me? That was the agony of Jesus experiencing the wrath of God, the weight and gravity of which we could never imagine. And for those who have trusted in Jesus, thankfully we never will. Because Jesus also said, it is finished.
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Music, Lift Me Up, the latest for King of Country song, I think helps remind us of God's nearness and His comfort. It's new on the MyBridge playlist, coming your way in less than 5 minutes. Right now, it is We the Kingdom.

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0: On the night you're falling all to pieces, you can bring your lonely heart to Jesus. What if I told you that I believe it?
1: I want to bring some words of blessing right into our morning, especially following that new song from For King and Country, What If I Told You? For the MyBridge family this week, Susie Larson says, in part, today we persevere, and today we remember that God is at work in our midst. May you refuse to get tangled up in earthly affairs that stir you up and stress you out. You're here for only a brief moment. You'll enjoy eternity forever. Oh, live as one who has spoken for. Point others to Jesus. I think the music does this so perfectly. We serve and worship our creative God here in the MyBridge family. More great music for us next hour from David Leonard, John Reddick, Phil Wickham. Thanks for keeping it right here on MyBridge Radio.

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0: Will and Sarah Traister of Alliance are celebrating their 14th anniversary as we see our nation fall away from the biblical values and virtue it was founded on. We encourage Christ followers from across the state to boldly stand for truth and live out their faith. We believe God will use us being active in the culture and politics around us to spark revival and restore our country for His glory. Duty is ours, results are God's. Proverbs 29 verse 2 says, "When the righteous increase, the people rejoice, but when the wicked rule, the people groan."
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my son recapped an amusement park ride adventure that he clearly endured as he talked about the young people who rode with hands raised and just fully embraced the thrills while there he gripped tight. I said, I don't do rides anymore, haven't for a while, thanks to the gift of vertigo. And I honestly feel like life generally has enough ups and downs and twists and turns that I'm just content to keep my feet on the ground in general. And boy, pouring the comfort by way of song into our time here together. And that is John Reddick holding on

Praise God. You're on MyVerge Radio. Cindy, your host, keeping you company, enjoying song after song that encourages our heart to connect with God. We are so grateful you are here listening in.

This is a pretty big hello, and for good reason. You are new in the MyBridge family, and we want you to feel welcome. We pray that you are encouraged with all the music that you're bringing in to your workday. Maybe it's even time to have lunch right now. We get to hang out together. So stick around for more great music. In fact, we're diving in now with this one that is really rating well through the Music Advisory Team survey. So we'll give a listen to Leanna Crawford. Thank God. I remember.

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0: I remember like yesterday, even though it's like 31 years ago, my husband and I had just gotten married and left our college town to move to his hometown, and we wanted to plug in to ministry. And I'll be honest, I didn't grow up in a family that did church life together. In fact, I was a teenager who was just plugged into youth group and amazing leaders who came alongside me to grow in a relationship with Jesus. And that's how I connected into church. So I had this passion for youth ministry. And my husband, Tracy, was like wholeheartedly on board and said, hey, this is where our serving will start as a couple. And we were connecting with teens, helping them to know about God's love and a personal relationship that is possible through his son, Jesus. As the MyBridge family, we are praising God for a ministry called Youth for Christ. Boy, they are introducing young people, middle school, high school age, to Jesus at pivotal moments right where they are at. And it's awesome just how far and wide they are serving here in Nebraska, in the Lincoln area, Hastings area, and greater Omaha area. And so let's be praying for the lives that are being impacted for Christ through the ministry of YFC.
1: For years I've run the fast lane and my treads are wearing thin. Left me on the shoulder, broken and pulled over, alone in my skin.

Doug and Laurel of Hanson are celebrating their wedding anniversary. God has blessed us with 26 years of marriage, 4 children, and a son-in-law who all love and follow Jesus. We are also blessed to have witnessed great marriages from our parents who have both been married 50-plus years. Romans 15:5-6 says, "May the God who gives endurance and encouragement

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0: spreading a little joy here in our lunch hour together. The good sounds of Blessing Offer lift me up. What is coming up in about 5 minutes is the new addition on the MyBridge radio playlist titled Amazing But Leading the Way. Right now, this is Matthew West.
1: Woke up this morning.

amazing. New music that we get to enjoy together. Amazing. And that is exactly what the grace of God is. Such a gospel-rich message in this song from Elevation Rhythm and Josiah Queen. We hope your Tuesday is coming along nicely, and the music that we're bringing into it, helping us to connect with God together. Next hour, we've got Crowder, Good God Almighty, Patrick Mayberry, anybody else, Chris Tomlin, and Jordan St. Cyr also making the list. And we thank you for keeping it right here on MyBridge Radio.

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1: The positive outlook, the focus on God, of course, every day. 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
2: Will and Sarah Traister of Alliance are celebrating their 14th anniversary. As we see our nation fall away from the biblical values and virtue it was founded on, we encourage Christ followers from across the state to boldly stand for truth and live out their faith. We believe God will use us being active in the culture and politics around us to spark revival and restore our country for His glory. Duty is ours, results are God's. Proverbs 29 verse 2 says, "When the righteous increase, the people rejoice, but when the wicked rule, the people groan."
0: Bringing Nebraska together. 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

Patrick Mayberry right there, and Crowder just ahead of him, creating a great set of songs launching this hour. Cindy, your host, keeping you company for the next 50 minutes. And we're going to fill it with great music, sneaking a peek at the song list ahead in the next few minutes. Going to sound a lot like Jordan St. Cyr with Fires, I Am They with God's Faithfulness, and Matt Marr's going to be all right in about 10 minutes. Right now, this is Chris Tomlin with Holy Forever on MyBridge Radio.

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1: Adam is the pastor at Calvary Christian Center in Auburn. One of his favorite parts of ministry is helping people understand what baptism means, a public declaration of saving faith in Jesus.
2: There was this girl who was about 10, and she wanted to be baptized, and working with her and her mom and dad about it. About a month before we did baptisms, her mom shows up and she's like, well, learning and studying and hearing you talk about it and working through with my daughter, I think I want to be baptized too.
1: So when the baptism service arrived that Sunday, Adam was able to baptize both the 10-year-old girl and her mom.
2: As I'm baptizing people, I look out into the crowd and I said, you know, is there anybody else who maybe want to give the decision to be baptized?
3: Is there anybody else?
1: Without hesitation, the husband and father of the family walked up to the front.
2: The whole family got baptized that day. And it was just really cool to see it started with the daughter to the mom over to the dad as well. Something I think they're going to remember forever. It was just super cool to see the Lord work through that family.
1: Is on the move, and we celebrate how he moves in each of our lives and sometimes in entire families.
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caught a sermon about making choices. All the everyday decisions, day after day, just quickly adding up to be the life that I live. Following Jesus, that is a daily choice. It shows up in all those ordinary moments. It's not like just the major crossroads, like, are we going to take this new job or a move from here to there, getting married? But all of it matters in the small details of choosing. Choosing patience in traffic or deciding give grace to a coworker. Choosing honesty instead of thinking, a lie is easier. The music that we share here together in the MyBridge family is yet another choice that helps us to follow Jesus as it influences our thought life and that impacts our actions. When the best

Doug and Laurel of Hanson are celebrating their wedding anniversary. God has blessed us with 26 years of marriage, 4 children, and a son-in-law who all love and follow Jesus. We are also blessed to have witnessed great marriages from our parents who have both been married 50-plus years. Romans 15, 5-6 says, "May the God who gives endurance and encouragement give you the same attitude of mind toward each other that Christ Jesus had, so that with one mind and one voice you may glorify the God and Father of our Lord Jesus Christ."

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1: Where are you living life where you're justifying and you're just doing what seems right in your own eyes? God's looking for one simple act called repentance. He's asking, will you repent to me? And will you get back on track? And will you make that one decision to turn your back on the way you have been living and to turn your face to the way that you know you need to live, and you start walking that way? That's what God's asking us to do. So what's God asking you to turn your back on so that you can turn your face towards God?
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We the Kingdom Rescue Me. Emily is joining you at the top of the hour. You and I are going to wrap up our time on a new music note. Danny Gokey bringing it in the next few minutes. But right now, this is Katie Nicole and When I Fall on MyVridge Radio.

I've been in a holding pattern with this thought poke about choices that we talked about just even a few minutes ago. I'm still thinking on it, how all these decisions add up to make the life that I'm living. The little things add up to be big things. And the biggest of all is, what am I going to do about Jesus? Following him, trusting him, it changes everything. My Bridge Radio, Danny Gokey's new song, wrapping up our Tuesday together, Jesus Over Everything. Thanks for letting me be a part of your day. Emily takes the lead here, and Lord willing, I will join you tomorrow morning. Thank you for keeping it right here on MyBridge Radio.

0: created the heavens and stretched them out. He created the earth and everything in it. 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

0: Will and Sarah Traister of Alliance are celebrating their 14th anniversary. As we see our nation fall away from the biblical values and virtue it was founded on, we encourage Christ followers from across the state to boldly stand for truth and live out their faith. We believe God will use us being active in the culture and politics around us to spark revival and restore our country for His glory. Duty is ours, results are God's. Proverbs 29 verse 2 says, "When the righteous increase, the people rejoice, but when the wicked rule, the people groan."
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Good afternoon, My Bridge Radio. I'm Emily, and I'm going to hang out with you for a few hours today. That last song, though, was Brandon Lake with the Author, and I know I've been hearing from many My Bridge Radio listeners that they enjoy that song, and I hear that because they're on the music advisory team, and you can join that too. 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Did you love it? Did you like it? And then when you finish that, it lets us know, okay, these songs are reaching our community, and we want to be able to play those songs on air. So we would love for you to be a part of that team. Head to mybridgeradio.net and click on listen. And then from there, click on rate the music. And you can put your information in there for us so we can send you an email. We only do this about twice a month too. So we're excited to have you on the team if you would like to be. And we're thankful for those who have been on the team for 6 months, 6 weeks, or just 6 days. We're glad that you are on that team. So right now we're going to tune into some more encouraging music from Leanna Crawford, Still Waters. Great.

Hi, this is Pastor Greg Madsen on MyBridge Radio, keeping you connected. The term forest bathing was coined in 1982 by the Japanese Ministry of Agriculture, Forestry, and Fisheries. It refers to the practice of sitting quietly and meditating in, well, a forest. Studies have shown forest bathing to be restorative for a person's health, a way to experience peace, joy, and meaning in a chaotic world. Now, a Christian can bathe in forests and fields, knowing, as the words of an old hymn remind us, "This is my Father's world. I rest me in the thought of rocks and trees, of skies and seas. His hand the wonders wrought." Bathing in creation reveals the powerful hand of God at work all around us. But when we wade back into a sin-soaked world, we're reminded we need something more than meditation to make us clean. Bathing in Scripture reveals how we can have a relationship with the Creator, not just by sitting quietly in nature. To restore the soul, find peace, joy, and meaning in our lives, you have to miss the forest for the tree, because Jesus himself bore our sins in his body on the tree, that we might die to sin and live to righteousness. Through the cross, God created calm in the chaos of sin and death. So get out and soak in creation. Just remember to bring your Bible into the bath. MyBridge Radio, helping to connect you to our creative God who makes us new creatures in Christ.

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I'm Emily here, helping keep you connected to our creative God. Now, you might know of a creative person who sends out a prayer every Monday through the Kingdom Connection newsletter, and her name is Susie Larson. And every week, she leaves us with a blessing. And so this week, she is encouraging us to remember that trials are temporary, but salvation is forever. Earthly rulers will pass away because Jesus is King forever. Today, may you refuse to get so immersed in these temporary times that you lose sight of

to tell you something that made me laugh at myself this week. I was so excited to have coffee with a friend that I put it in my calendar four times. And knowing me, I probably put it down for different times as well. I'm sure I put it down for 9 a.m. and then 2 p.m. and then 4 p.m. I don't know what my deal was, but I was so excited that I put it in my calendar for multiple days and different times that I genuinely did not know what day or what time we were actually supposed to meet. I'm Emily, your host here. And apparently, I was just really looking forward to coffee. I was making sure that my husband knew I really wanted to go to this because we share an online calendar, which is amazing. By the way, if you're married, an online calendar shared together is just like top priority. But honestly, there's a little more to that, you know, because I know that life fills up so quickly, doesn't it? I'm just seeing the school schedule. I'm seeing appointments stack up and practices, work and groceries and all the little things that somehow become big things on our calendars. And sometimes I think it's really easy to give up the things that really matter to us aside because we see the other glaring things that need to get done. You know, you want to get a cup of coffee with a friend, but you think I've got too much going on today, or I want to go for a walk, but I'm not sure how to plug that into my already crazy schedule. I get that. I've pushed really healthy things aside so I could focus on the to-do list. But I wonder what it would look like this week to make room for the things

is that we know are good for our souls. So I'm going to keep that coffee date all four times, apparently. And if you're wondering where my Ridge Radio fits into my very carefully scheduled life, well, it's somewhere between the coffee and the chaos, and I just hit play.

Doug and Laurel of Hanson are celebrating their wedding anniversary. God has blessed us with 26 years of marriage, 4 children, and a son-in-law who all love and follow Jesus. We are also blessed to have witnessed great marriages from our parents who have both been married 50-plus years. Romans 15, 5-6 says, "May the God who gives endurance and encouragement give you the same attitude of mind toward each other that Christ Jesus had, so that with one mind and one voice you may glorify the God and Father of our Lord Jesus Christ."

So watch me burn. Two brothers joining up on that song for King and Country with their song World on Fire right here on MyRidge Radio. I'm Emily here, your host, and we have some more encouraging music coming our way from Natalie Grant in Better Hands and some Red Rocks Worship with The Lord Is With Me. I hope you can stick around to hear those two songs right here on MyRidge Radio. It's hot.

The other day I was going for a walk and my mind was going crazy. I was getting angrier and angrier about a conversation I needed to have, and I couldn't calm myself down. Thankfully, I was by myself on this walk, and only the Lord could actually hear the thoughts I was thinking. And I just said to myself, I need something else. I need something to interrupt my thoughts. So I turned on MyBridge Radio, and then a song suddenly started playing, and it set my mind on something else. And then I heard Jill and Heath share verses that encouraged my heart, and I started to slowly feel a shift in my mind and in my heart, because sometimes I believe I didn't need an answer, but I needed a new voice in my mind. I needed a new voice in the room. 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

0: Will and Sarah Traister of Alliance are celebrating their 14th anniversary. As we see our nation fall away from the biblical values and virtue it was founded on, we encourage Christ followers from across the state to boldly stand for truth and live out their faith. We believe God will use us being active in the culture and politics around us to spark revival and restore our country for His glory. Duty is ours, results are God's. Proverbs 29 verse 2 says, "When the righteous increase, the people rejoice, but when the wicked rule, the people groan."
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I love that Phil Wickham got to start this hour off with great things. And you know, he's going to be in Nebraska here at the end of August. I'm Emily, your host, and you heard me right. Phil Wickham's coming to Nebraska for a concert, and we are giving away app-exclusive tickets, also that you would have an opportunity to see him in person. It's going to be very encouraging, and this would be a great time to invite your family, your friends, or even someone you haven't talked to in a while. When you head to mybridgeradio.net or go to our app, there in the banner, you will see the details for Phil Wickham. And on our website, too, there's details as well that you can check out. I'm Emily, your host here on MyBridge Radio, excited to dive into another hour of music filled with verses and lines that are meant to encourage your heart and grow you closer to Jesus, who is creative. Right now, it's Zach Williams with Jesus Loves. All the

0: God is always at work among us.
1: Austin from Lincoln grew up unconcerned about faith. In fact, the first time he ever walked through church doors was to complete juvenile court-ordered community service.
2: That was a crucial moment as a 12-year-old. My understanding of Christianity from the outside in was like, it's just a place for good people. But they preached the gospel to me. They were like, no, if we could be perfect, Jesus never would have to come.
1: With that understanding, Austin acknowledged Jesus as Savior of the world, but didn't surrender to him as Lord over his life until he got to college and was connected with the campus ministry CRU, or Campus Crusade for Christ.
2: I went to a fall retreat. The guy that was speaking was talking about Jesus calling Pharisees whitewashed tombs and how they look really good on the outside, but they're dead on the inside. And I felt like that was me.
1: Convicted by that message, Austin repented from trying to live life in his own strength and surrendered total control of his life to find true life in a relationship with Jesus.
2: That was a big repentance moment for me at 19. As a sophomore in college, it was huge and transformational.
1: God is on the move, redeeming and restoring the lives of people like Austin. God is doing something
0: right now. My Bridge Radio, celebrating God at work among us. 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

so much to be thankful for. Isn't there just so much? I think about that all the time, just trying to write out three things you're grateful for every day. And if you can, write more because it reminds you of God's goodness and how He is around you even right now. I know I'm not the only one when I've been in a season where it's hard to go out in public. It's hard to have conversations with people because of the grief that you have inside you. This song reminds us that Jesus wants it all. He's not leaving you behind. He's actually right there with you. And we do have so much to be thankful for. When we write them out, we can see them a little more clearly than the problems right in front of our face.

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2: Our culture teaches us to prioritize the use of money. Spending comes first, then debt usually comes along for the ride. And then if something's left over, maybe we'll save, maybe we'll invest, maybe we'll give. If you'll flip that around and just decide from the beginning of your marriage, we're going to give first, we're going to save and invest the next portions, and then we're going to decide all those sorts of spending decisions. If you can set up that framework for your marriage, it will serve you really, really well.
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Kelly, your host here on MyBridge Radio, and that was Passion with The Lord Will Provide. And I thought to myself the other day this question, and I wonder, have you ever caught yourself playing a role? Here's what I mean. Maybe you're the one who's always got it together. You're known as the dependable one. You are the peacemaker. Or maybe you're known as the strong one, the one who everyone calls to when something goes wrong. And maybe somewhere along the way, you got really good at playing that part, like really good. There's a writer named Frederick, and he wrote about this idea, actually. And he said that we can spend so much of our lives becoming who the world needs us to be that we lose touch with who God created us to be. And that stopped me, because who taught me that I needed to be this particular version of myself? You know, when I think about that, I think, okay, who handed me the script? Maybe it was a parent. Maybe it was a friend. Maybe it was a stranger. Maybe it was a failure of yours. Maybe it was a success of yours. Maybe a season that taught you something, like, don't let anyone ever see that part of you. And then you grow up, and that's what you wear every day. But here's my encouragement. There's a beautiful thing about following Jesus. He isn't asking you to become someone else so he can love you. He already knows you. He knows the real you. He knows the tired you. Scripture reminds us all over. He hears your thoughts. He knows the unsure you and the part that nobody else sees. And you know what? He still says, come. So I wonder today if we invite Jesus in on our walk, on our drive home, or in the pickup line, we just ask ourselves, okay, Lord, I'm surrendering this. What role have I been playing? And what did Jesus actually ask me to play?

Doug and Laurel of Hanson are celebrating their wedding anniversary. God has blessed us with 26 years of marriage, 4 children, and a son-in-law who all love and follow Jesus. We are also blessed to have witnessed great marriages from our parents who have both been married 50-plus years. Romans 15, 5-6 says, "May the God who gives endurance and encouragement give you the same attitude of mind toward each other that Christ Jesus had, so that with one mind and one voice you may glorify the God and Father of our Lord Jesus Christ."

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1: 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Jesus cried out, my God, why have you forsaken me? That was the agony of Jesus experiencing the wrath of God, the weight and gravity of which we could never imagine. And for those who have trusted in Jesus, thankfully we never will. Because Jesus also said, it is finished.
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0: the floor. Lord, you can have all the glory. Take the glory, it's yours.
1: Giving it all up for Jesus here on My Bridge Radio. That was Bodie with his encouraging song, Go Broke. It's a new song of his, and I'm so glad we got to hear it together. If you're able to stick around for a few more minutes, Chris Tomlin has a new one called Doesn't He? It's coming up here right after Jordan Felice, Jesus is Coming Back.

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Well, there was that new song from Chris Tomlin, Doesn't He Deserve It All? And it makes me think about our kids, because every school year, we all walk them right to the edge of something we can't see. We know their teachers, we know their classrooms, we know their schedules, but we don't know everything that they're going to face. And that's where prayer becomes so important. There's a ministry called Moms in Prayer, where moms intentionally gather together and cover their children, the schools, their teachers, and their communities all in prayer. And I just love their heart, because they believe that before we send our kids through those school doors or help them get on the bus, we can actually bring them before the one who already knows what's waiting on the other side.

If you would like more information about who they are and how to get plugged in, check out our website, mybridgeradio.net. And that song just reminded us, doesn't it, that he deserves it all. He deserves the worry that we have on our hearts. He deserves the unknown future that we don't know about. And he deserves the things that we can't control. And so I don't know what tomorrow holds, but I do know the one who holds it all.

0: Will and Sarah Traister of Alliance are celebrating their 14th anniversary as we see our nation fall away from the biblical values and virtue it was founded on. We encourage Christ followers from across the state to boldly stand for truth and live out their faith. We believe God will use us being active in the culture and politics around us to spark revival and restore our country for His glory. Duty is ours, results are God's. Proverbs 29 verse 2 says, "When the righteous increase, the people rejoice, but when the wicked rule, the people groan."
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Well, before we jump into this hour together, I want to ask you something. What did you bring with you right now? Maybe you're driving to work, or maybe you're about to pick up those kiddos, or maybe you're standing in your kitchen. But there's just still something sitting in the back of your mind that keeps coming back around. And that's my question. What if for this next hour, you didn't have to solve it? And I know that's a really hard question, because I had one of those days where I just was running thoughts through my head, and I kept telling myself, I don't need to solve this problem. I don't need to solve this problem. And really what helped me was turning on music, turning on MyBridge Radio. And it shifted my focus off of me and totally way more on what God is already doing right in front of me. So that's something I've been trying to practice lately, not asking God to give me the whole map. Just, Lord, where are you at in this? I'm Emily, your host here on MyBridge Radio. And wherever you're listening from, we get to start right there. 1 hour together right now with open hands, open ears. And I think we'll begin to notice something that we might have missed if we rush through it. So let's dive into some more encouraging music here from Casting Crowns, All Because of Mercy. I could

0: House.
1: My Bridge Radio. That was Corey Asbury with The Father's House. And I'm just so grateful that we are able to bring Nebraska together. There are so many of you tuning in right now, filling your homes and your cars with hope-filled music. So thank you, Arthur and Armhurst and Beatrice, for bringing Nebraska together as we tune in to more encouraging music from Leona Crawford. Thank God.

stretching my brain a little bit because I'm trying to create a planner for my family. I know there's a million out there, but I have had one stuck in my head for many years now, and I'm finally just stopping what I'm doing and creating it here and there every day. But I've noticed I often think to myself, what's next? It doesn't even have to be the big things, like what do we have going on tomorrow? When do I need to leave? What meals do I need to make? Or what's coming up this weekend? So many questions, right? And before I know it, I realize I've spent the whole day somewhere I haven't even arrived at yet. I do this all the time. And maybe you do too. I'll be standing in the kitchen and my kids are right there and I'm already thinking about what needs to happen 3 hours from now. Now, it's not wrong, but it's also really hard because I want to be in the moment with my kids right there. And I wonder, do you do that too? Because I'm really good at planning for the future. Like, I know what I need to bring next week for youth group, but a little part of me knows that I'm missing what's happening right in front of me. Because that moment that I'm sitting in, I don't get to get that back. Maybe you're driving to work, or maybe you're headed to pick up your kids, or maybe you're drinking the last few sips of your iced coffee or tea before the day ends. It just got me thinking, like, what if I didn't have to get anything else done? What if I really don't have to plan all those things right now? What if I just notice where I'm at? Because God is there. I know He isn't waiting for tomorrow to meet me. He's here in this moment. And maybe that's enough for us today. When I think

Doug and Laurel of Hanson are celebrating their wedding anniversary. God has blessed us with 26 years of marriage, 4 children, and a son-in-law who all love and follow Jesus. We are also blessed to have witnessed great marriages from our parents who have both been married 50-plus years. Romans 15:5-6 says, "May the God who gives endurance and encouragement give you the same attitude of mind toward each other that Christ Jesus had, so that with one mind and one voice you may glorify the God and Father of our Lord Jesus Christ."

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0: song right there from Jet Trouble, which is new to our ears here on MyBridge Radio. I need you. It reminds me that sometimes the prayer that we need to pray isn't, Lord, I don't even know what I need. It truly is just saying, Lord, I know I need you. And I feel like that song gives a tune to that prayer. And I'm so grateful that we got to hear it together. I have more new music coming up your way here from For King and Country. What If I Told You? It's coming up here in about 5 minutes, and I hope you can stick around to hear it. Here's Brendan Heath now with See Me Through It.
1: 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Jesus, take the wheel. Only way I'm getting to the other side. Days are

0: On the night you fall in all the pieces, you can bring your lonely heart to Jesus. What if I told you that I believe it?
1: What if I told you new music here on MyBridge Radio from Four King and Country? I just really enjoy them because they're brothers, and I got to watch a movie made about them, and it was just really incredible to just see into where they came from. And I love that song, What If I Told You, because there's so many times when we are in our head and we're just thinking, we can't get over this. There's nothing in my strength that I'm able to move past whatever that situation is. Maybe it's your sin, maybe it's a conversation. But what's really encouraging is to know that other people are facing the same things. You're not alone. And that's why I really enjoy the Todd Becker Foundation and what they are doing. They are a ministry that helps students with the choices that will affect them for the rest of their lives. So they present the gospel to high school students across the Midwest. They are influencing students for Christ, and they even have a Stent Discipleship conference that they have that they host once a year. And it's been so incredible to hear from other students where they say, wow, they are really intentional about the leaders that they bring in just to let me hear I'm not alone. So if you would love to learn more about them, you can check them out at mybridgeradio.net.

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0: Will and Sarah Traister of Alliance are celebrating their 14th anniversary. As we see our nation fall away from the biblical values and virtue it was founded on, we encourage Christ followers from across the state to boldly stand for truth and live out their faith. We believe God will use us being active in the culture and politics around us to spark revival and restore our country for His glory. Duty is ours, results are God's. Proverbs 29 verse 2 says, "When the righteous increase, the people rejoice, but when the wicked rule, the people groan."
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This is My Bridge Radio, and that was John Reddick with Holding On. I'm Emily, your host, entering into our final hour together. Now, I know there probably isn't anything amazing or remarkable going on this hour for you. Maybe you're just driving somewhere, you're folding laundry, the same thing you did yesterday. You could be sitting at your desk right now, or maybe you're picking up your kiddo, heading into work or leaving work, or finally getting 5 minutes of quiet. I've been wondering, though, what if we've underestimated hours like this? Because so much of what God does in our lives happens when nothing dramatic is happening. You know, a song catches you, a lyric puts words to something you've been carrying, or maybe a verse shared this hour reminds you of something you forgot. I believe that a quiet moment makes you realize you've been trying to carry something God never asked you to carry. So this hour, what if we don't rush? What if we see what God might do with an ordinary hour together? Here's Brandon Lake with Gratitude Now.

0: God is always at work among us.
1: Adam is the pastor at Calvary Christian Center in Auburn. One of his favorite parts of ministry is helping people understand what baptism means, a public declaration of saving faith in Jesus.
2: There was this girl who was about 10, and she wanted to be baptized, and working with her and her mom and dad about it. About a month before we did baptisms, her mom shows up and she's like, well, learning and studying and hearing you talk about it and working through with my daughter, I think I want to be baptized too.
1: So when the baptism service arrived that Sunday, Adam was able to baptize both the 10-year-old girl and her mom.
2: As I'm baptizing people, I look out into the crowd and I said, you know, is there anybody else who maybe want to give the decision to be baptized?
3: Is there anybody else?
1: Without hesitation, the husband and father of the family walked up to the front.
2: The whole family got baptized that day. And it was just really cool to see it started with the daughter to the mom over to the dad as well. Something I think they're going to remember forever. It was just super cool to see the Lord work through that family.
1: Is on the move, and we celebrate how he moves in each of our lives and sometimes in entire families.
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We have a website, and we also have a app called Vibridge Radio. We would love for you to check those out while you are tuning in to some hope-filled music. Here's Matt Maher right now with Gonna Be All Right.

0: The other day, I heard a story about a woman who had her backyard landscaped, which I've always wanted, and the designer intentionally chose different varieties of flowers so that from spring all the way through fall, something could always be in bloom. Now, I need that designer's number, right? I want that too. Well, she went on and said that most mornings she would sit with her coffee and look out over the backyard. And every now and then she'd notice something new, a flower she hadn't really seen before. And so she just walked outside, got really close, and suddenly noticed some petals, the color, and she even noticed the fragrance. And then she realized this beauty has been here all along. She had just been moving too quickly to notice it. And I wonder if my prayer life can be like that. And sometimes I know it's not. You know, I'm so busy worrying about our kids or their friends, their school, their choices, their future, and I can keep going. I'm sure you could too. That I honestly forget to stop and look where God is already at work. That's one of the things I love about Moms in Prayer. It's truly women coming together and saying, okay, Lord, let's slow down. Let's look closely. Show me what you're doing in my kids' lives and my friends' kids' lives. And maybe there's something blooming that you haven't noticed yet. Maybe a prayer you've been praying for years is beginning to take root. Maybe God is doing something quietly that you would have missed if you hadn't stopped to look. That's what Moms in Prayer is all about. Women gathering together to pray specifically for their children and their schools. And you can check them out at myridgeradio.net.
1: I've

Doug and Laurel of Hanson are celebrating their wedding anniversary. God has blessed us with 26 years of marriage, 4 children, and a son-in-law who all love and follow Jesus. We are also blessed to have witnessed great marriages from our parents who have both been married 50-plus years. Romans 15:5-6 says, "May the God who gives endurance and encouragement give you the same attitude of mind toward each other that Christ Jesus had, so that with one mind and one voice you may glorify the God and Father of our Lord Jesus Christ."

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1: Where are you living life where you're justifying them? You're just doing what seems right in your own eyes. God's looking for one simple act called repentance. He's asking, will you repent to me? And will you get back on track? And will you make that one decision to turn your back on the way you have been living and to turn your face to the way that you know you need to live, and you start walking that way? That's what God's asking us to do. So what's God asking you to turn your back on so that you can turn your face towards God?
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I was listening to that song, Jamie McDonald, Ain't No Way, and I loved how a listener shared that, you know, she's not really big on listening to music, but that song turned her around and she had to listen to it again. And she said, thank you for sharing that soul because it has touched my soul. We play music here on MyBridge Radio that does just that. It reaches into your soul and reminds you that you are not alone because Jesus is alive and he's real and he is right there in that hard thing you're sitting in right now. I have more music to remind you of that hope here. Coming up here in about 5 minutes, it's from Elevation Worship and Josiah Queen with Amazing.

0: Amazing.
1: Elevation, Rhythm, and Josiah Queen, they partnered together and came out with that amazing song that we just heard right here on My Bridge Radio. It's called Amazing. It really is amazing. I better not say that word again, right? But it was so encouraging to me. And I know I'm going to use that song here when we start up youth group here next week. You know, you may be sending your kids off to school here, and you may be sending them off to youth group. Just know that there are leaders all over Nebraska praying for your kiddos as they enter into that room. We personally at our church lead a Bible study for the girls, and we're getting all excited to start in the book of Ephesians. But just know, as a parent, from parent to parent, we're praying for your kiddo, and we're thankful that you're tuning into MyBridge Radio, letting encouragement fill your space too. I hope you have a wonderful rest of the night, and I will catch up with you tomorrow.

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3: Will and Sarah Traister of Alliance are celebrating their 14th anniversary as we see our nation fall away from the biblical values and virtue it was founded on. We encourage Christ followers from across the state to boldly stand for truth and live out their faith. We believe God will use us being active in the culture and politics around us to spark revival and restore our country for His glory. Duty is ours, results are God's. Proverbs 29 verse 2 says, "When the righteous increase, the people rejoice, but when the wicked rule, the people groan."
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really do appreciate those songs here on MyBridge Radio that remind us of God's grace and forgiveness, and we just heard a couple of them. Just got done with the new one from Patrick Mayberry called Anybody Else, and right in front of him, as our Tuesday evening together got underway, we heard from We the Kingdom and God So Loved, taken from the Gospel of John, chapter 3, verse 16. Well, I hope that this has been a good Tuesday for you on this 11th day of August. It was another warm and muggy day across the state today, sounding like we're going to be getting some relief from those warm and muggy conditions a little bit as the weekend rolls around. Well, the role of money in a marriage was the focus on the morning conversation today here on MyBridge Radio. Personal finance writer Matt Bell joined Heath and was sharing about his new book called Starting Strong, Discovering the Good That Money Can Do in Your Marriage. Matt Bell as well shared about how finances can be one of the greatest opportunities to grow closer to one another and to God. A highlight from this morning's conversation coming your way in about 20 minutes on MyBridge Radio. Right now, here is Phil Wickham.

41. That is Samantha Ebert here on MyBridge Radio. Very glad to have your company on this Tuesday evening. Encouragement coming to us from the Word of God. This is the Old Testament book of Isaiah, chapter 42, verse 5. God the Lord created the heavens and stretched them out. He created the earth and everything in it. He gives breath to everyone, life to everyone who walks the earth. Thanks so much for joining us right here on MyBridge Radio, where we are helping to keep you connected to our creative God. Right now, it's the new one from Peter Burton called Where.

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0: Holy is the Lord. That's Chris Tomlin this evening right here on MyBridge Radio. Really glad to have you along with us. Personal finance writer Matt Bell joined Heath on this morning's conversation here on MyBridge. Matt was sharing some wisdom in the area of finances and about his new book called Starting Strong, Discovering the Good That Money Can Do in Your Marriage. Now, that entire conversation with Matt Bell is now the latest episode of The Morning Conversation, the podcast. Really easy way to listen to that is in the podcast section in the MyBridge Radio app. Well, in this highlight from this morning, Matt shares with us an example of how one couple successfully approached their finances when they got married.
1: They have one of the most remarkable stories of any couple I've ever met. They entered the marriage. She had $50,000 of non-mortgage debt. He called it a reverse dowry.
2: And so
1: he had a good sense of humor about it. But he said, you know, we come together in marriage. You know, she would always say, oh, my debt's preventing us from this. My debt's preventing us from that. And he would always say, it's not your debt. It's our debt. We're married now. So I knew this going in. It's our debt. One of the remarkable things about their story is that they always gave generously from the beginning. It took them 7.5 years to pay off all that debt. They rented, they wanted to buy, but they couldn't afford to buy while still giving generously and paying off that debt. But that was their conviction. And I'll tell you, I think it blessed their relationship. I think it set a foundation for their marriage. The idea of prioritizing generosity and wiping out this debt before they started doing things like buying a house just served them well and serves as such a great role model.

of Hanson are celebrating their wedding anniversary. God has blessed us with 26 years of marriage, 4 children, and a son-in-law who all love and follow Jesus. We are also blessed to have witnessed great marriages from our parents who have both been married 50 plus years. Romans 15, 5 through 6 says, "May the God who gives endurance and encouragement give you the same attitude of mind toward each other that Christ Jesus had, so that with one mind and one voice you may glorify the God and Father of our Lord Jesus Christ."

0: 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Breathe on it. Well, this coming Saturday, Danny Gokey is going to be part of Living Out Loud in Gothenburg. You can check out more about that when you visit MyBridgeRadio.net. As well, the new song from Danny Gokey is coming up in less than 5 minutes here on MyBridge Radio. It's called Jesus Over Everything. And to take us up to that time, here's Casting Crowns.
1: If I had only known the last time would be the last time, I would have put off all the things I had to do.

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1: It is the latest from Danny Gokey on MyBridge Radio, Jesus Over Everything. Well, the role of money in a marriage was the focus on the morning conversation today here on MyBridge Radio. Personal finance writer Matt Bell joined Heath and was sharing about his new book called Starting Strong, Discovering the Good That Money Can Do in Your Marriage. Now, remember, that entire conversation is now the latest episode of the Morning Conversation, the podcast. Really easy way to check that out is in the podcast section in the MyBridge Radio app. Well, this morning, Matt shared with us a simple way to start financially strong at the beginning of a marriage.
2: One of the simplest ideas, it's so simple, and yet it's so rare. I just don't see people doing this. But if you think about the things you can do with money, you can spend it, you can use it for debt payments, you can save it, you can invest it, you can give it away. And that is how our culture teaches us to prioritize the use of money. Spending comes first. If that's true, then debt usually comes along for the ride. And then if something's left over, maybe we'll save, maybe we'll invest, maybe we'll give, but usually there isn't a lot left over. If you'll flip that around and just decide from the beginning of your marriage, we're going to give first, we're going to honor the Lord with the first fruits, we're going to save and invest the next portions, and then we're going to decide how much house we can afford, how much car we can afford, you know, all those sorts of

spending decisions, that would be a great way to start strong and continue strong. Like I said, that is so simple. It is so effective. It is so biblical. And unfortunately, it's so rare, but I highly recommend that couples just kind of wipe the slate clean on a cash flow plan, build one like that. It might take you some time to be able to get there by paying off some debt and that sort of thing. But if you can set up that framework for your marriage, it will serve you really, really well.

0: Will and Sarah Traister of Alliance are celebrating their 14th anniversary. As we see our nation fall away from the biblical values and virtue it was founded on, we encourage Christ followers from across the state to boldly stand for truth and live out their faith. We believe God will use us being active in the culture and politics around us to spark revival and restore our country for His glory. Duty is ours, results are God's. Proverbs 29 verse 2 says, "When the righteous increase, the people rejoice, but when the wicked rule, the people groan."
1: Bringing Nebraska together. MyBridge
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